0: South 2.
1: 2.
0: 2, can you respond to 41 Dwight? Street is 41 Dwight. Can you recall stated that she had a scam phone call and she decided to give all her information? Let's talk to us about it. 41 Dwight, apartment 2.
1: Alright,

0: Moi, j'ai vu. Corey, Seekers, 101 2395 Kennedy, 2395 Kennedy for the Walgreens. They currently have three shoplifters, two female, one male. They didn't give a description apart from that.
1: I see that.
2: Sorry, those shoplifters are currently there?
0: Court the ticket. Yep.
2: Send another car.
3: Westman, roll off, pull away from the support. Go over
1: there. So, CAU, you're responding? Westman, roll back that unit up. Let's see, I don't know if there's a caller on the line. Let's see if the script made me trust one and the same with the other robbery earlier.
3: No, I didn't take the calls. They're no longer on the phone with the call taker. I call back.

0: 7-7.
1: Traffic 7.
0: Alright, there's no police action. We can take it this time. We're gonna be RP.

0: What are you for other units now? They're going to be now GOA.
1: Alright, proceed. GOA. Anybody responding? If not, slow it down.
2: On Ross.

0: Please, Sergeant.
1: Sorry.
0: Yeah, can I get the location of the 3 car?
2: The actors didn't take anything at this time. The manager said that he's not gonna need any police action from there. We're gonna be out here.
0: Okay.
2: We're gonna head back to the base to finish real quick.
1: Oh, sorry, Mia.
0: Okay, okay.

0: Ça va, toi aussi.
1: Bridge, Yankee 48, Mike Kilo uniform. Can you run that, make sure it comes back good? I'm not getting a valid registration.
2: Where's it?

0: Just to confirm, Yankee 48, Mike Kilo uniform?
1: Yes, sir.
0: I have a 2014 BMW 328 black and color. Registered 831 of 26, negative stall.
1: Alright, receive. And I'm going to also give you a DL, New Jersey, when you're set.
0: Yeah.
1: Juliet 6173 1577 10672.

0: I got a Johnson.
1: That's correct.
0: Suspended. Everything else checks out.
1: His license is suspended?
0: It says reg suspended for when I look it up. But when I ran the vehicle comes back good.
1: Alright, the vehicle's not registered to him, so can we check with CGIS and make sure it's his old vehicle and not his license?

0: 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Four.
1: Four.
0: 80 Country Four. Village Road, 80 Country Village Road, 2 months, 2 months of baby that, is not breathing properly.
2: RG3,
0: 80 Country Village Road, a 2 month old that's not breathing properly, eyes are rolling back, MC notified.

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1: WSCU.
0: Southbound on the drive, approaching Grant. That individual wanted for the robbery is on the riding our bike.
1: Received, they're going southbound. I'm okay on Grant.
0: Correct, he just hopped off.
1: Where?
0: 305.
1: 305, I'm okay.
0: Correct.
1: All available units, I'm okay. 305, I'm okay.
0: One stop.
1: Received one stop 305, I'm okay.

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1: 305 MLK.
2: Sergeant calling.

0: Right, there I got them. Traffic sergeant, so you just ran the vehicle. The vehicle comes back clean, just like I saw. Registered 3126, same information there, nothing to it. The license, however, is, it should be okay. License is fine, however, the registration is suspended.
1: Received, thank you.

0: Mercy 3.
1: Alright, Mercy 3, it's going to be 6 calls. BB seems okay, but they're going to go to hold for evaluation.
0: No, she's...

0: 22. 2 right. Completed 3-4 pertaining to that vehicle, so we're off you.
1: Receive.

0: ايفون.
1: ...100 Montgomery Street, Warrens Montgomery, apartment 7 Delta. MC just brought me for a female having some kind of mental episode, and she wants you to just stop by. Yeah, 100 Montgomery, 7 Delta.
2: So if I just get an event number, please.

0: unit that needs an event number? I talk to your vents, 153074, that's 153074. And just as a check, that was South CEU with an MVA, Grant and MLK?
1: That's correct. It's a gray or dark colored grand, a Mercury, I'm sorry, Mercury, 10 seconds.
0: All right, first off, you're West CEU. I was reaching out for South CEU.

0: Deus me ajuda, tudo bem. Calcio.
1: Ken.
0: Yeah, so could you just go again with that VIN number, please?
1: 153-074.
0: All right, thank you. South Sergeant.
2: From this, 305 Grant 100 for 301 warrants. And the one car is going to transport for the CU. They're in a PC car.
1: Safe.

0: South one.
1: Ben.
0: Yeah, you can cancel that MPA over at MLK. There was no damage to the car that was struck and the driver left.
1: Received.
2: So we can head in and advise.
3: I received.

0: وزارة Sergeant, just be advised, West CEU made a stop. I granted them, okay? They have one under.
1: South Sergeant just gave me a call about that. Good job.

0: ஈஸ்வரன்.
1: Okay.
0: Yeah, he's so what was the nature for this call again?
1: I'm seeing you requesting a call for a female possibly having a mental episode of schizophrenia female.
0: Alright, Eastwards, try to give this to you a call back because you're not here.

0: All right, well, you guys are right now at Newark and Summerlin, correct?
1: Yeah, that's correct.
0: Okay, the DOD person that's currently in the area is being updated right now, and they should be there momentarily. You're welcome.

0: Hey, Sarge, I just want to make sure you're monitoring that 703 jersey.
1: No, what do you have there?
0: It's the speed of a parking between a movie crew. There's signs posted, but it's just tomorrow morning, but they're telling people that they can't park now.
1: Okay, yeah, I got it. I drove by there earlier. I just see the signs posted for tomorrow. Yeah. Okay, then you're going to get off the form of that. The public is going to park.

0: Can you tell me an impound for this low-speed electric bike?
1: 305 MLK? 305 MLK?
0: Yeah, unregistered.
1: Okay.
2: West 4, West 3. We got a Kennedy Boulevard and SIP. Kennedy and SIP. This is from Intel. They got a tip via email. Said that around 8:30, 8:50 p.m. in the area near VIP Diner. Heard noises. Don't know if it's gunshots or fireworks. It's in the area of SIP, Kennedy, and Tunnelly next to VIP Diner.
3: That. Where you see that?

0: How many calls we got in on this?
1: This came from Intel. I got a tip via email. No calls have come in from it.
0: Appreciate that.

0: South Sergeant.
1: Sergeant.
0: That's going to be 210.
1: Chief. South 1.
0: 10.
1: I'm just location 1-2-PCI. Slot is 104-399. Operator Rivers.
0: 2105.

0: Nice one. Go ahead, for. All right, I spoke to some of the customers here at City Cafe on 6 and Sally, and they said that they heard something earlier, but they believe that it was probably thunder because they saw lightning, but they didn't hear anything else after that, and everything else was normal. Everybody was normal.
1: That's your safety.

They're going to be a lot harder and be stopped. 2627 JFK. Engine Ranch. Hotel 76 Sierra Yankee Mike Chicken Mike to BMW. That was Hotel 76 Sierra Yankee Mike, correct? Go on board, no bad. Proceed.

0: a 3. It's going to be a black BMW 2-door. Expired on 12/31/25. If you could confirm the driver for me, I might have more info.
1: And one, well, I got you guys. You guys okay there with your MVP?
2: Go again, that's the top one?
1: Yeah, that's correct. Are you guys okay there with the MVP? Because you opened up 2 tickets.
2: Nah,
1: it
2: wasn't
1: all by. Next time, you're going to have to do it yourself.
2: Appreciate it.

0: West, see you on channel one.
1: Good.
0: The other half of this robbery incident is walking southbound, northbound on MLK, approaching Claremont right now. She's wearing shorts, tank top, and she's carrying a bag on her left arm. If you have unit available, you have to stand by what is biking property.
1: No, not south. Do you guys want to head that way? I'm okay in Grant.
0: No, she's heading west on Claremont.
1: West on Claremont.
0: She has purple hair.
2: Sorry to make trouble.

0: intel, she's still walking north. 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
1: Hey Josh, I'm turning down Orion from Bergen now.
0: Alright, just go, just going to the bar. She's in there.
2: I'm not here,
1: I'm gonna cut you out.
0: Yankowski's just going in now. Gotta stop.
3: Let's see you 100-341 MLK.
2: 21 South protective, I'm headed to the state.

0: Cuatro.
1: Hey, Lauren, she's right outside the bar, Lori.
0: Thanks, Ross.
2: And Detective Sergeant, I wonder if we could just detain her for now until the top detective gets there, and if she can remain outside unless she's there's some compelling reason to cuff her or put her inside the car.
0: Okay.

0: Sergeant,
1: Logan, you had a lot of feedback.
0: Yes, South Unit, coming with the cage.
1: I got 109 and 203 over there.
0: All right, 109 to the PT cars.

0: South XO, what do you have?
1: Well, good evening, sir. South XO is on the air.
0: Good evening.
2: Sorry, Buffalo.
3: I was just...

Nos rendirent eux. Donc, je respond over to Area 55 and Kern. 55 and Kern for Torch of the Old Dominion. Just seeing zone 3, so I'm specifying what it is.

0: Starting.
1: Good.
0: And you have Central and Patterson Plain. New York Edge.
1: Good.
0: Tango 767 803 Charlie. No bet.

0: Back to AAE. Black Toyota Highlander for Sharif Waba out of Astoria, New York. Good until 4:27.
1: Thank you.
0: Oh.

0: Do you have? I have no idea. I just got the channel back.
1: Yeah, ACOM for a flight for that one stop in the area of Grand Drive. 305 MLK might be the address number on it.
0: I see.

0: And South Detector, I'm sorry, when I went off there, can we use that time as the time of arrest, please?
1: For the 101L time to them, sir?
0: No, I'm sorry. I had gone off on Orient and the drive. We could use that specific time for the time of arrest, please.

0: South Detective, just to confirm, the time that you went off on scene was 21:27 hours when you put yourself off. You want that to be the arrest time for the female party?
1: Yeah, maybe the ID and the arrest time.
0: Pursuit. So arrest time is 21:27 hours.

0: One. You go back over to the canal circle, speak to the child falls on the outside, bang on the windows again.
1: Another 35 canal circle?
0: Yeah.
1: Where is it?

Maybe yes, I call. Can you give me a ton of file for a prisoner crisis, please?

0: I'm going to be 144851, 144851.
1: P4.
2: Good.
1: Hold on, our P4.
0: 5, RP for the base.
1: Yeah, forever. Yeah, forever.
0: Ahead of us.
1: We see, thank you.
3: Any swear? Can we possibly go bring the recording?

0: The 215 Monticello, 215 Monticello, male with a blue shirt, blue pants, dumping trash in the area. Thank you.
1: West one, that evidence drop off in DC Realty.
0: See. Proceed. That's correct. Your second, are you okay?
1: That's correct.
0: Proceed with South 2.
1: South 2 is correct, Murphy.
0: Proceed. South 2, can you respond to 2160 Kennedy Boulevard, 2160 Kennedy, commercial VA over to M&M Grocery Deli, 2160 Kennedy?
1: Proceed on the phone.
0: South 4, can you respond over to 118 Bergen, chronic caller here, stating that there's 3 miles left, first floor hallway, trespassing, 118 Bergen. And South CEU, what's your status?
2: Hey,

0: Sound 5, you reaching out?
1: No, you're good. I just double checked just to see you. You're at the base. I have to do the status check thing.
0: No problem. In a few moments, we're going to attempt to serve a TRO.
1: Proceed, no thanks.

0: This one.
1: Well, would you mind checking if there's a temperature screen on it? In fact, I got the angle whenever you're set.
2: Guy with the names.
1: Alright, first one's gonna be Michael McCall, is gonna be Mikey India Charlie Hotel Alpha Echo Lima. Last name is gonna be Mike Charlie Charlie Alpha Lima Lima. Date of birth is gonna be 08-02-1986. Social is gonna be 144-804436.
2: Michael McHale, 8286, the ZUV.
1: Yeah, that's correct.
2: And victim?
1: Yeah, it's going to be Sierra Hotel Alpha, MC Echo Echo, Kilo Alpha. Last name is going to be Williams, Whiskey, India, Lima, Lima, India, Alpha, Mike. Sierra, date of birth is going to be 11-20-1987.
2: I'm going to try to spell on the first name. Sierra Hotel Alpha, Nancy Echo, Echo Kilo Alpha.
1: That's correct.
2: All right, stand by.

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1: One on you, Hazard 10.
0: Can I get the flag off the fire, please?
1: So that 650 Montgomery is going to be 153-130, 153-130.
0: Proceed, thank you.

0: Can you get a phone number for DB Rossman?
1: One

0: He's one.
1: Yeah.
2: So I'm just going to be a DVRS right now. We're going to take the reporting. Person does not want a restraining order at this time. Are we please take the reporting?
1: Yes, sir. I see it in class.
0: Appreciate it. Thank you.

0: with us.
1: All right, go ahead.
0: Yeah, there's going to be 5 left. We're headed to PCI drop-off Evans.
1: See. And there's no problem. It's going to be the CCA call. It's saying that her grandmother around 5 o'clock. She was at General Square, last to her knowledge. And her grandmother hasn't gotten home yet. Wants to talk to us about it. 99 to him.
2: Please, please, please, I can wait and I'm okay.

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1: GLA traffic pick up.
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1: Thank you.
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1: Sorry.
0: 33 Hudson, 33 Hudson Street, 5th floor. Call straight to the black male, last seen wearing all black, checking vehicles in the Liberty Towers building parking lot.
1: Jersey.

0: 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He's heading over to you now. He should be approaching. He's jogging towards you. His car broke down, so.
1: Okay.

0: 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Just let me know if you need him or not.
1: Yeah, Mercy 3, you were reaching out. We didn't know if it was us or a CEU.
0: No, you're good. It was for 186 Linden, suicidal female. CEU's off of the location. She was making ideations to harm herself. I have the unit off of the caller.
1: Okay, sorry, Mercy 3, receive.

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1: うん。
2: Oh, no, he's gonna force your jump free, so I'll, he's not gonna force your jump free.

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Any officer looking for overtime in the west at the Arlington Park post from 23:30 to 03:30 hours, call the west. Again, all units. 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

0: Alright, Sasha, that'd be totally understood. But just, missing something else.
1: South to you and your honey.
0: I have a call. A female was seen last Wednesday, approximately 2800 hours. She said that she frequents the area of General Square, possibly the Target or the bank nearby the area. Sometimes she has the bus there. She's best described as a woman, heavy set, Hispanic male, a female, 5'3 in height, short hair, 71 years of age. She lives here at 90 Neptune. The basement. Her full name is Evelyn Ramos. I have two phone numbers whenever you're safe. If it's possible to try picking locations, to notify the boss.
1: Yeah, number two. I'll notify the boss. Based on our restrictions up here, I don't think we're going to be able to ping because that person would have to call 911 unless I get further approval from my supervisor. But, correction, self is on a thing. Go ahead. Lieutenant, good morning. Notifying you 90 Neptune. Cell 2 is off at the location. It's going to be for a missing grandmother. Last known to be around the General Square area at 5 o'clock. She likes to frequent the area of General Square, possibly Target. He's going to give a script, a brief script. Once again, a 70-year-old female that's missing from the house. Hasn't returned home yet.
2: Alright, we see the family member attempted to contact them safe. They need to surround the hospitals and or does she suffer from anything such as Alzheimer's or any type of significant medical conditions?
0: Yeah, but they're saying it's possible early onset dementia.
2: Alright, received just hypertension and she's never gone missing before. Alright, receive. Just notify the detective commander.
1: Receive.
2: You're going to transport the family and the philanthropist preference report.
0: Receive, and that's a negative bus. It's the first time she's gone missing.
1: NDC channel 1, NDC channel 1.

0: anything else.
1: Want to notify New 90 Neptune. Can be for a 7-year-old missing grandmother here. Was last known to be around General in General Square approximately 5 o'clock or 1700 hours. Females known to frequent the area of General Square, possibly in the target vicinity. Can you give a brief description and possible medical conditions, early dementia. Never went missing before.
0: Sorry, how did she get to the Drummond Square area?

0: Yeah, she pops. They're saying she probably went out by, on her own by bus on Wednesday.
1: Alright, so she knows how to take the bus to Jomo Square, to Target or whatever, right?
0: Yeah, that's right. They also say that she tends to wander off sometimes.
1: Alright, let me see. Does she have a phone?
0: Yeah, we have two phone numbers. Currently they're saying that they're not active, but we have them anyway.
1: Alright, is it a prepaid phone or is it just not connected?
0: Let me find out right now.

0: South to you.
1: South to you.
0: Yeah, just checking on you. How are we looking over there?
1: The MC's office are off here.
0: I receive. Emergency 3 is off with you.
1: That's a negative. MC's off.
0: I receive. ESC, you can cancel your response. I believe the CU is fine. MC's off.
2: Interesting.

And this batch, if you could just be, if you could give Port Authority and Transit a call. I'll send you the photo as soon as I get it to, see if we can locate this right now.

One, two, three. All right, two. I don't know what we need after every stop. Okay, way back to us.

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1: $2,800.
0: You said since Wednesday? Since last week?
1: That's what I was told so far. That's correct.
0: Alright, can you give me a call at 3049?

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1: Receive 2303.

0: South 303. Starting off, this location to county, point one, starting miles 4519.8, operator Spence.
1: 2304.

Alright, this female RNA, there was no threat to her life. Okay. We're gonna be okay.

About one cell two. South one, south two, 114 Merritt, 114 Merritt. Caller states there's three girls outside telling her daughter to come outside to fight. No weapons seen or mentioned.

0: He was too.
1: Bless you, good morning.
0: Good morning, domestic. Send the caller his girlfriend, 316 Forest, 316 Forest, 5th floor. He claims he's hiding his belongings.
2: South 203, that's South 203,
0: 5192. Yes, good morning. Good morning. Just went over to 75 Bright Street at 75 Bright. Gonna be the commercial view for the downtown daily and convenience store. There's a main area glass break. Vehicle.
2: What's the reason?

0: Stand by.
1: Stand
0: by.

0: South 1, is it 114-1 or 114-2?
1: It's apartment 2, so I believe 2. Caller's name is Pamela.

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0: What's two weeks going down?
1: You.
0: Alpha One, call back straight to voicemail.
2: Alpha One, we made contact with that female. She was advised and has to deal with, or if you think they're going to do that, bro.

0: Ispravno.
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0: Sofre.
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0: Morning. 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

0: Bonjour.
1: Good morning, North One.
0: Good morning. Will you, sir, can you turn over to the area of Pavonian and Kennedy? It's Pavonian and Kennedy. It's calls coming from a missing person from the south. They were informed that a 7-year-old female by the name of Evelyn Ramos might be in the area of Jonesburg since she was around there around 5 p.m. They don't have a clothing description on her, and she possibly suffers from dementia.
1: Proceed.

must be. We got a damage to a Sprinter van. 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That's the main damage is around here, Andrew. It's happening approximately around 303. So, notify the sergeant.

0: Buenas tardes.
1: Seven Clark Avenue, looks like they tried to make entry. 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
0: Okay, notify the police.
1: NDC 01, NDC 61.

0: anything.
1: Damage to motor vehicle, 7 Clark Avenue. 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It looks like they tried to make entry as well.
0: All right, I'm not sorry.

0: Yes, so we spoke with the caller. He said that he was highly IP and misplaced his car keys earlier. However, nothing physical happened. It was just a loud verbal. They were both alive. Harvey.
1: Super.

0: West 3 and that NJ tag that you got to the cat for me.
1: Sure.
0: All right, NJ tag, Alpha 76, Whiskey Uniform Alpha.

0: was too. Then it's plus 5. It's over an hour old as well.
1: I will see that. It's going to be no problem at this time.
0: We'll see what's 2.
1: What's 2?
0: 316-4 is calling back. Female refuses to leave. Outside IP harassing people.
1: You receive.

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1: Coffee, good morning.
0: Good morning. 85 Neptune, a lot of music, first floor.
1: Appreciate it.
2: Oh, what's one going off?

0: With me.
1: Sure.
0: Yeah, can you dispatch a unit over to Central Booking? The evening to arrest, the prison needs to be cleared. They can CC to see the unit from the evening tour.
1: West 3 has a DCR.
2: West 3 received.

0: Alright, so there's nothing showing on the outside. 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
1: I'm okay.

0: I think that the supervisor was talking.
1: What, Sergeant? Sergeant? Well, she was requesting that the domestic 316 force. Okay.

0: South one.
1: Bergen Ave, Weston Parkway, loud music.
0: Receive.
2: The person that was looking for her. Just notified the police head.
3: Lieutenant, if you could just have a bus respond to your location, please, and have her check.
1: Where are you guys?
2: We're right in front of Dwayne Reed near the escalators. She said she's waiting for a friend, and that she told the person that she didn't want to go home because she's waiting for a friend.

0: 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Can you move us from BCI? Our prisoner is going through drug withdrawals.
1: Okay.

0: 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That's your simple.
1: Thank you.

0: And North Lieutenant, do you have an ambulance response to that tweenery?
1: No one on the hold
2: right now. No, I'm not able to let it go.
1: Let's see.

0: I made it there, MRP already. Going to Bergen, Lex. Next.
1: Receive, Southeast.
2: Can you have a car stop to transport a reunited family?
1: Responsible base for the transport.
3: Ready.

0: Southern. Pulls up on a car stop in front of 281 Danforth Avenue, New Jersey Reg, Juliet 66, Whiskey Charlie Victor. Snowback, no check at this time, when I'm with.
1: That's when, was that loud music coming from the inside or outside?
2: Outside.
1: It's gonna be nothing showing, so I'm happy.
2: Proceed. Two West 20 bus. 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

0: South one.
1: South one.
0: 96 Stevens, that's 96 Stevens, female outside threatening to call her, trying to assault her and shoot her, no weapon seen. Hispanic female, black shirt, gray pants. South 2, 201, back them up before the transport, 96 Stevens.
2: Yo, heading. Yo.

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0: 100 Sackett, that's 100 Sackett, apartment 402, noise complaint. Caller states the mother of the children also put them towards the window. She has a video. 100 Sackett.
1: Southern. Can you check that injury arrest, please?
0: All right, go again, Juliet.
1: The owner has a valid license.
0: Go again, Juliet 66.
1: Yeah, Juliet 66, Whiskey Charlie Victor. The owner should be Kamari Go Koye.
0: Suspended deal.
1: See, the car's good.
0: Yeah, valid until September 30th, 2027.
1: Talk to you. Give me a number, please.
0: 153-188-153-188.

0: And North Patrol Trinity can be off at this Dwayne Reed.
1: And South 3, Info Cop is popping up with a warrant. Can you just confirm that, please?

It's gonna be a fight. We also got flight going on forest and MLK. Male that's beating. There's a female on the corner of Virginia and MLK arguing with people. I love her. She drew away. Just in case you get

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1: Chief.

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0: Exactly. 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
1: West 1 going off.

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1: One.
0: She said the code is 0841, and she's in apartment 302. She has video.
1: Can you go again with us?
0: Code is 0841, and she's in apartment 302.
1: Who's she?
2: South Africa.
0: Go ahead.
2: I notified a boss about one under. Can you have a follow-up service line for a bad guy?

0: 1, you can have the vehicle for RP, and then you look for the backup. We'll head over to the damn phone. What is it, 256?
1: 281.

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1: Sure.
0: Yeah, we can fly down here, bring in legs. Can you just let us follow bus here if you know if anything's coming?
1: Listen.
2: South Lieutenant.
1: Two 81 Danforth, South 3 has one under open warrants at an MV stop.
2: Alright, we're safe.
3: Alright. Alright, if you want to have that unit meet us, meet you after the town, we'll head that way. If you have another unit, stand by with the vehicle.
1: We don't have another unit at this time, standby.
4: South one, we'll have to be here.

0: pretty much to put us up at the CDU for the fully itself.
1: I'll see you.
2: See you, just stand by. We're advising the other parties out. Over here on the snap show.
1: You see.
3: Stop, one, put us both there, I'll see you on the
1: See.

0: not for 20.
1: Yeah.
0: All right, the bus cleared this individual. We're just going to wait the arrival of her husband and see if she wants to go with him or she wants to stay here.
2: All right, let's see. You can cancel that bus. Hang on, May. She wants no further police action from us. You can take her unit for the back of the road. Put us back off here and right down next to the switch post. Alright, so we're gonna have power call. Let's see.
1: Nice.

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We're going to be heading to the PATH station. This is mail, mileage 457-111. 0034.

0: West 1, we just advised the caller. We're going to head over to apartment on 402 to also advise her as well. Let's see.
1: The one car's going to transport the actor to BCI for us. We're standing by, the actor's sister's going to come pick up her vehicle.

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1: Sure.
0: Anyone else for the MC with the prisoner? Mileage is going to be 39094.0.
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1: Proceed 0049.

0: Four, four. Alright, so Austin came, he said he's gonna go home with the female and her friend. We're gonna be on scene.
1: Yes. One thirty eight Claremont, apartment one, caller station unknown. A woman that he doesn't know is IP and refuses to leave his car.

Nosotros. The vehicle was left parked on the intersection of Hanford and Father. We're going to have to BC right now.

0: question.
1: 415 Arlington. Can we possibly ban the vehicle? Caller's complaining about a Range Rover that's been there accumulating tickets. And has flash tires.

0: Ne yaptın?
1: Hı?
0: To check a lot of these complete on the outside of 86 Manhattan Avenue.

0: first one. I was from the caller, he's stating that his garage is on Welsh Lane, and at around 12 o'clock, unknown actors came into his garage and broke the lock and took about 3 to 4 amplifiers that he used for his vehicle. He said it was worth approximately $3,000 to $4,000. Can you just notify the boss? And there is no cameras in the area.
1: Sergeant. Yeah, Sergeant, is there any evidentiary value there?

0: He still has a couple more amplifiers that he uses for his vehicle, but he said it was just right now the ones that he could just count from the top of his head. Those are the ones they took.
1: Alright, I see.
2: NBC Channel 1, NBC System 1.
3: NBC, I think I got part of it. There was a BNZ to a garage. Emphasize, they've taken. What's the time frame for this?

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1: At around 12 o'clock. Close to me.
2: I didn't get the last part. Say it again.
1: Yeah, around 12 a.m. today.
2: All right, does he have it on video? How do we know this?
1: Yeah, he said he has a friend who lives in the apartment in front of the garage, and he saw the incident.
2: All right, is this friend available? Can he ID?

0: definitely if we can see if a friend is available, so we can speak to him now. If not, then just give him the number to the West Coast office and we'll speak to him then. Whenever he's here.
1: Let me see the

0: And which one just for the sake, the friend stated he's unable to ID. Yeah, he doesn't know what the male looks like, but he stated that they were wearing all gray.
1: Alright, no problem. There's no cameras, right?
0: Negative, no cameras.
1: Anything else over there that I can find you there?
0: They're stating that one of the actors left their cell phone here.
1: Anything you could just raise the West Detector, please?
0: West Detector, I don't see that.

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0: other. Alright, from BCI to Hoboken, PD, Route 1, female. Mileage 104, 411. Alright, this is radio 5.
1: C 130.

0: Protocol fuel, how are you looking to enter the pump? Receiving.
1: Southing. We spoke to the caller. This is a highly intoxicated female that he was trying to help, and she ended up in his car trying to look for her phone. I don't want any police action. He's been advised. The female's highly ID. She's asking to be transported to 316 Forest to go back home to get her eye watch. Can you just reach out to the lieutenant? Just approved. Just make sure your body cam was all, please. Let's see.

0: Yeah, Detective, can you raise DCI to come take photos of a broken lock?
1: Yeah, receive.
2: DCI is channel 1, DCI is just 1. One. Actually, stand by West 1. What's the location of Welsh Lane?
0: West Detective is going to be all the way down by the garages. He's going to see the patrol car as well as my vehicle.
2: I received DCI to respond to Welsh Lane for photos of a broken lock.
3: Received.

0: I'll see you.
1: Mm-hmm.
0: All right, so I'll see you. We're just going to take a file number for suspicious position.
1: Time was 0051, file 144-938, 144-938.

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0: Eastley.
1: Yeah.
2: Cornelison and Johnson, that's Cornelison and Johnson, third party caller, says that he saw a male fully passed down the middle of the street. On a second male wearing a dark hoodie started dragging him onto the sidewalk. I don't know who he was. That's Cornelison and Johnson. MC was notified.
1: Harrison.
2: North 3.
1: Sorry.
2: I just lower 139 eastbound. You got a

0: Chet Springs.
1: That's correct, ma'am. She was on site with the call.
0: I received. And as far as the other party that was dragging him, it's the girlfriend. She was trying to get him up off the street.
1: Okay.

0: Eastman?
1: Yes.
0: Hi, from MC, they're saying the call was dispatched, but their cat went down, so they can't give me any TA.
1: Okay.

0: an 03 foot assault. What kind of vehicle is it?
1: They didn't say, it's just a disabled.
0: At 83 plus 12.

0: All three.
1: Okay.
0: I know three, we're just gonna stand by here. They already got a tow, they're off. We're gonna be by 139, just a few feet away from 14th Street.
1: Hey, I'm sorry, you said there's already a tow off?
0: Yeah, that's correct. He flagged down Port Authority, so they got him on over here.

Consiglio. 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

0: Friday is three.
1: Beatrice.
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0: Notte. That 82 minute come back in loud music.
1: And so, does it say where the music coming from? Is it coming from the park?
0: Earlier, it did say, in the secondary call, it said it was coming from the park. The first call said it was on the outside of 82 Manhattan, and this one just says 82 Manhattan loud music.
1: Okay.

0: You can put us off 491 Tally Avenue. We got a disabled truck over here. He said he called his own tow truck. He says about approximately 20 minutes. And I told him if it doesn't come in 20 minutes, we're going to have to get out of home.
1: 491 Tally, receive.

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0: Wi-Fi 116 North Ave, MV stop, New Jersey Reds, when you set.
1: How's that?
0: New Jersey Echo 32 Delta X-ray Juliet should come back to a silver Toyota Prius. Would you be able to run that for me? No back order for now.
1: Alright, so much.
2: I'm going to be changing the radio. Mike Papa Foxtrot 3853 should come back to the grave.

0: Yeah, 2024 Mitsubishi. Next is stolen. Registered till 8/31 of 2025. Look at the run for it.
1: Out of Pineville, New Jersey, going to 227.
2: I see.

0: So, I was going to be all clear. You can put us all on Stegman, and I'm okay. I'm a second directed.
1: Briefing.
2: What is this? So, can you just run it through the sergeant? Permission for an impound. It's blocking the haulers driveway, and he's trying to park.
1: What, sergeant?
3: He's trying to move.
1: Is that going to need a flat pen?
2: And Sue, can you please do me a favor and attach the PA reg to the RMS?

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And all three put us off at 393 Central Avenue, the rear of Burger King, directly controlled.

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0: difícil.
1: Good.
0: 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Now, as of right now, we're just waiting for our next of kin to come pick up this vehicle.
1: Roger.

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1: Half one.
0: One check of chronic VA going off at the Wendy's on 440, interior motion.
1: Receive.

0: مظبوط. Can I get a follow up for this?
1: Phone number 144-959 is 144-959.
0: Let me see.

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0: Ferry Lane Park, 4DP. Receive.
1: I'm sorry, you're gonna hold on to it?
0: So what's your pleasure? Can I keep you in now?
1: No, if you can't hold on to it for now, because I got the one car at the district at 3, I forgot to check on their status.
0: Where's he?
2: One is going to be apparently secure. Where is he?

0: West 301, as a check your status.
1: We're starting, I think that's the car's empty. I'll double check though.
0: Okay.

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It'll be for Feather Poverty.

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1: I don't know if I took a reason when you said.
0: Go on.
1: It's going to be a missing 16-year-old female. Name is Jenna T. Behar. Has brown hair with blonde highlights. Light skin, about 5'1", 90 to 100 pounds. Has light scars on both arms, butterfly tattoos on her hands, and also flower tattoos on her arms. Last seen wearing navy blue Crocs. Has a gold necklace with a cross, nose ring, belly button ring, earrings, and gold hoops. Doesn't frequent any places in the area and has no friends in the area. She's a chronic who's gone missing before but returned home the next day. Dad believes she suffered from anxiety and depression but isn't diagnosed. Can you just notify the police center?

0: Lieutenant.
1: Officer, what's the location that they're at?
0: Walking.
1: All right, what were the areas that this individual might be at?
0: There is no patient that she frequents that the dad knows about.

And North One just briefly, she was working at midnight tonight and was noticed resting at the hour when the sun came up.

0: Yeah, each one's positive.
1: Two. Sorry.

Best of luck this week, covering you. Very silly week for Felder. But he was not assaulted. It's going to be two bags this week, and an estimated value of $400. And there in the camera for each of the courthouse. Just notify the both sides.

0: Southwest 3.
1: Good.
0: I have his location to be Zero Mail. The file is going to be 39097.
1: Zero 4 13.

dans le fusil rouge. Between Sector Spinner to 3506 Kennedy. 3506 Kennedy is going to be the power vessel of the area. State that there's a cause of the individual is ringing everyone's bell, screaming for someone to come out, and you're refusing to leave. They believe that you might be intoxicated.

0: Was to? CP check 400, 400 claim not, they got a trespasser in there. Male in a green hoodie, they want both.
1: So receive.

0: He's sitting in the security guard car that's unmarked security. You got that?
1: Let's see, what's the other cross on this?
0: Sippin' 5, you say?
2: Good. Yeah, North 3, we're going to canvas the area, see if we could locate this female that one car has.

0: Can I see you?
1: Can.
0: See, you're not going to be a bad address. You can put yourself out at 115 Rowan Avenue, Mr. Tran.
2: Yeah.
0: H1, we have a

0: Anoto.
1: Good.
0: We got this mail already. I'm going to be transporting him to 400 Central from this location over here. This is a radio phone call, I was a tenant. I'm going to be at TA 260.

0: west of you.
1: 10.
0: So you're at 1 mile out, so 1 mile around. ID number is going to be hotel 413-383-7108-910. First name James Thomas Bellins. Middle name is going to be Jaquan. Juliet Alpha Yankee. Quebec Uniform Alpha November. Last name is going to be Hickson. Hotel India Charlie. Kilo Sierra Oscar November. BOB 08-30-91.

0: pasillo.
1: Right.
0: Just to double check, that was James J. Hickson, H-I-C-K-S-O-N.
1: Yes, sir.
0: All right, stand by. I'm calling for you just now.
1: I'll see you.

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1: Harmon, receive.

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1: South 3.
2: Hey, guys.
1: 3, can you make your way to Ocean Falls, and that's Ocean Falls, and MC's requesting a radio car. It was initially an ambulance request for a guy high off of drugs. While they were there, he started having issues with a female over a phone.
2: Ocean.

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1: Strength.
0: From BCO County, 1-39098.

0: Maybe sent away. RP.
1: Yeah, we're off message on. Yeah, call back.
2: Hey, man.

0: West 1, dispatch to Bellefort.
1: Yes, West 1, West 1, West 1.
0: Alright, go again.
1: One report, one left.
0: I just see 2, you want to take your report in?
1: To receive that. Thank you. I'll put it off.

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1: Received. South 2, I have an NJ wrench.
0: Go ahead.
1: All right, we got NJ Alpha 37, uniform Charlie X Roach, and back to a Hyundai.
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1: 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It'll be off the
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0: question. You could run the New Jersey Draft for ownership. It's going to be X-Ray, 37, Yankee, Charlie Keel. It's going to be Black Ford Explorer.
1: 40 and a half, Clark Ave, Unit Alpha.
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North Sergeant Detour Mondeer. 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

0: Homicide Sergeant Osborne.
1: Mm-hmm.
0: All right, then South Unit can open up with all the. We'll be off with NYPD. Search is being conducted in the house, but there's no need to close the street. Thanks for the help.
2: Proceed, Marshal.

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1: So,
0: Tigris Sonora, 467 Trinity Paul. 467 Trinity Paul for point of the at the Samurai Sushi. Bring from a basic motion.
1: Sorry, sir.

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1: Just one over to 55 Beacon Ave. 55 Beacon 54, damage to motor vehicle.

0: What do you want to advise more people to?
1: Good. For the soft to talk about. Good.
0: Yeah, it's for summers, is that correct?
1: That's right.
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1: Complete. We're done. We're leaving. Thank you. Proceed.

0: Alpha Charlie has the blue Zod, 2 car at 55 Beacon. Victim's symbol on the car was taken. Apparently, it was valued at 2,000. There are cameras in the area inaccessible at the time.
1: Something was taken out of the car?
0: No, the emblem on the car, apparently.
1: That's it? Any cameras in the area, anything of that nature?
2: No, nothing was damaged. They just stole the sensor from the front, the Honda emblem. She says value of $3,000.
1: The car is $3,000.
2: Yes, sir.
1: I'll notify the detective commander.

0: Sì.
1: Yeah, we'll see. You still have a minute for interest in the party violation. See what's more.
2: That's fine.
1: Fox Drive, 362 Union.

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1: Bien.
0: Myself, along with Detective Dabari, will be heading to 13341st Street in City for an arrest.

0: nostrui.
1: We'll be on a mission for the North Desk.

0: and not the sector. Vehicle rev is going to be 30-30 and mileage is 58-14.
1: East 1, that's 1 Sumatra, okay.
2: Received. North 101.
3: North
2: 409 Palisade. 409 Palisade on the outside, it's going to be for a theft of property from a vehicle.
3: Received.
4: All right, received. I have a New Jersey temp tag. On my end, it says expired. Just run it for me real quick. Hotel 040565.
2: Yeah, expired June 25th.
4: Received. I'm going to have a VIN number when you set. 1 Nancy, 4 Alpha, Lima, 2 Alpha, Papa, 3 Alpha, Nancy, 4, 3, 8, 8, 7, 8.

一下子威胁，只能用不知道。不是。我说一个说。

0: Yeah, I live with Trump. It's Justinio Rodriguez, 65 Danforth, apartment 23.
1: All right, receive. 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

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Twelve Summit, by the McDonald's here. 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Staying his right footer.

0: close one.
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0: I don't know if that situation is set.
1: I'm set.
0: It's going to be two vehicles, father and son. One parked at 409 Palisades, the other at 413. Both at 2300 hours last night. Returned at 0530 to find their emblem and sensor stolen from their Honda vehicle. There are cameras at 409. I'm sorry, 407, 413, 416, Palisades, not accessible at this time. They estimated the value at $1,000 to be escorted by the supervisor.
1: Proceed, no sergeant. No sergeant, notify the detective commander.

0: and North Point. And he will run me 200 miles an hour.
1: I'm stuck over.
0: First one's going to be Sierra 13, Victor Lima Lima, gray Honda CRV. Second one is going to be Kilo 97, Whiskey Uniform Zulu, green Honda CRV.
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2: Lone Sergeant, reach out to the Detective Commander on hold 4.
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3: PI-20.
1: We got a call for the North 409 Palisade for ambulance incentive taken from two Honda vehicles. The possible cameras in the area that are not accessible at the time.
3: Received. I'll notify the North Detective Commander when I get to

0: Satri.
1: Yes.
0: All right, there's two issues for trespassing at Centone Way. Okay.
1: Okay.

0: 570 and Channel 1. Good morning. Can you put us off at 9 Van Houten with the U.S. Marshals? 701.
1: Message.

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0: fazlabilir.
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1: To
0: respond to, can you call on Randolph, NBA? No injuries.
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0: Hey, we headed to the shop to drop off some vehicles.
1: We do.
0: So for.
1: For.
0: So for, be advised, heading to MC for a prison watch. We'll update once we get there.
1: I receive.
2: Drop two.
1: Two.
2: So, good morning. We're going to be responding to the shop to get our windows, have our windows fixed.
1: I received two. Good morning.
0: Two computers are open.

0: and West Coast Columbia Drive Exchange. Can you just get your VIN number, please?
1: Last year, what was up?
0: So, what was that?
1: No, I didn't get the last message. What was up?
0: Columbia Drive Exchange. Can you have your VIN number, please?
1: 153-293.
0: That's
1: 153-293. 153-293, correct.
0: Okay, received. Thank you.

0: detail on one.
1: Detail.
0: Hey, good morning. Thank you for a detail in front of 317 Claremont. Can you just run 80 parking occupied for ownership, please?
1: All right, go. You're rich.
0: New Jersey, Kilo 72, Uniform Sierra Charlie, Schmeckel Honda. And I got a second one. It's going to be a Ford. Also, Jersey, Mike 76, Mike Tango Juliet.
1: Stand by.

0: And now 570, we're just going to move a couple houses down to 149. If you could split us off there.
1: I receive 570.
2: So, 4.
1: 4.
2: You can put us off at MC. We will be at the room 9 Delta.
1: Receive.

0: one for the 12. What is that for the WA? You said the western, what part of the western?
1: General Alarm Zone 931.
0: Let's see. That was zone 93?
1: 931.

0: Detail 317 Claremont.
1: Detail, go ahead.
0: All right, detail for the first one for the Honda Kilo 72 Uniform Sierra Charlie. It's coming back out of 305 Claremont Ave. Good through 727. Your other reg, Mike 76, Mike Tango Juliet, coming back expired as of 8/25 out of Belmead, New Jersey.
1: All right, see that. Thank you. We just got contact with that Ford owner. He's going to move on to the driveway right here next to these address.
0: Want the name on the other reg?
1: Yeah, that 305. You got the name?
0: Yeah, I'm going to spell it phonetically for you. Let me know when you set.
1: Yeah, go ahead.
0: All right, so we first name Mike Alpha Romeo, Echo Alpha Mike, last name Alpha Tango Tango, Alpha Lima Lima, Alpha Hotel. 305 Claremont, no apartment listed.
1: All right, see you. Thank you.

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0: Five, good morning, you in service?
1: Yes, we are.
0: All right, five, can you swing by 91 Terhune, 91 Terhune, second floor? Came in through Bergen County. Looks like a big daddy hit a female's car, and she refuses to give her the plates. You're looking for a Sandra Torres.
1: Appreciate it.

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0: topic. 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Yeah, we got a walk-in over here. He just checked the New Jersey Reds, was stolen. He leaves his car reported stolen, but he has it here in his possession. New Jersey Reds, you said.
1: I received a letter.
0: 3-5, Uniform Zulu Delta. It's a black Chevy Suburban.

0: Out, please. Alright, we got a gray Nissan, good through 7 to 26, coming back to rental, coming back to Enterprise.
1: Let me just check the plate. Kilo, 35, Uniform Zulu Delta.
0: I'm sorry, I had Uniform Sierra Delta, standby.
2: Can you put us off at 249 Armstrong, with 10th and a server warrant?
0: Received.

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0: Black Chevy Suburban, good 310-26, coming out of Solon, out of Bayonne.
1: All right, so we have it here. Thank you. We're going to have to have it here before.
0: I receive.

0: Copy.
1: Hey, you need a file number for this?
0: That's correct. May I have a chance, please?
1: I receive.
2: Good morning. At 182 Central Avenue, Columbus cell phone stole his sensor from his black Honda CRV.
0: I received the money. Copy.

0: Copy. Yeah, just stand by one sec.
1: To the morning. 100 Magnolia, that is the early Malibu black, parked on the sidewalk.
2: Rosie, thank you.
0: Yeah. And 5 off, just the appointment, please. Five, it's going to be 2nd floor.
3: Receive any apartment? It's a multi-dwelling building.
0: Just listed as 2nd floor, and they tried to call back a couple times, no answer.
3: All right, receive. We'll give it a best shot.
0: All right, receive.

0: Me too. Good morning, 256 Claymont. I got two New Jersey registers to run for ownership, please.
1: All right, go here, please.
0: First one's going to be New Jersey Uniform 61 Hotel Zulu Sierra. Gray Audi. And the other one's going to be New Jersey Tango 2-1 Uniform X-Ray Yankee. Also gray Dodge.
1: I receive, stand by.

0: 5.
1: 5, unable to locate. 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No one's gained letting us access the interior. 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
0: I received no calls.

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0: All right, Dita, your first one is a 2014 gray Audi, Victory 627, come out of 53 Hague Street, Apartment 1 Romeo. Your next reg is also good, gray Dodge, coming out of 22X, Apartment 1 Hotel.
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2: Receive, I appreciate that.
1: They just put us off at the pumps.
3: Good morning, Lucy.
2: Construction detail.
0: Go ahead.
2: Good morning, 121 Lexington. I just got one gray Honda that needs to be moved. One solo vehicle. New Jersey tag, when you said.
0: Go ahead.
2: Okay, it's 4710 US. It's one of those plates. 4710 US.

0: Detail vehicles coming back to a Fernando Garcia out of 98 Lexington Apartment 1.
1: 98 Lexington Apartment 1. Receive. Thank you.
0: And the other detail that wanted to go with the plates, go ahead.
2: I'm going to have Park Authority swing by you.
1: Appreciate it.
2: Yeah,

0: Detail?
1: Too many numbers in detail. I got three emergency inventory trucks. Okay.
0: Set.
1: First one, Romeo 5, Romeo 2823, New York Reg, the Toyota Camry. Second one's going to be Bravo 46, Whiskey Victor Echo, should be a Honda Savvy, Great Bush, 82, Sierra Whiskey Uniform, Jersey Reg, Kia.

0: All right, detail 299 Bergen.
1: Okay.
0: All right, your first New York reg has come out at 307 Bergen Ave, or 303. Your New Jersey reg, Bravo 46, is coming out of 277 Bergen, apartment 4 Alpha. And the last one, Papa 82, is coming out of 287 Bergen, apartment number 3.
1: Construction detail.
2: Go ahead.
1: I'll be on post on the side and Broadway.

0: I receive. I did not have you as a detour, over.
1: Oh, it's him. Okay, got it.
2: Brooklyn, you guys on the phone?
3: Thomas 758, file number 145031, 145031.

0: Quest Commander.
1: Good.
0: 5 o'clock, I'm over from the Boulevard to Bergen. There's no parking from 6 to 10. Have them, you can take these cars and get them moved, and that includes the two trucks from King County blocking the road.
1: I received. What was the cross streets? I'm sorry, JFK, what

0: Lieutenant, you can see, I don't know if TD's got a special assignment right now, but you can put TD on that.
1: That's it. What's TD?
2: Give it, Chief.
1: Can you respond to the area of Bergen and JFK up and down, issue someone to the assigned posse?
3: Yeah, just TD, JFK to Bergen. The right lane is no parking from 6 to 10, and you have all, two King towing trucks blocking the road, and there's other cars.
2: I see that. You want us to go up and down JFK and Bergen?
3: Yeah, we're going to be clear from Armstrong. Moving on to the left.
1: I receive. Those two tow trucks.
2: Receive.

0: South XL, have Peel Monroe return to base.
1: I receive, boss, South 3, Peel Monroe.

0: call office out there.
1: Yeah, 3, XO is requesting you to respond to the base.
0: Who's here?
2: South 5 will be responding to Shop, Lone Air.
1: Alright, you'll have some company down there.
3: Henry South 440 in Culver, is there a direction yourself?

0: Lester.
1: Three, good morning.
0: Good morning. 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It's going to be a fire alarm going off.

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1: And the ticket here states that it's coming from Big Brother Tech, that they're testing the fire alarm.
0: Retake.

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1: Good.
0: Can you put us off at 364 Sip Avenue? I'm going to be 7-1 here.
1: It was 364?
0: Yes, 364 Sip Avenue.

0: Isa. Isa. Yeah, Lisa, I got three more registries to run. Sorry. Thank you.
1: All right, I'm set.
0: So the first one, New Jersey, is going to be Tango 2-3, Victor Lima, Foxtrot, minus CRV. The second one is going to be Victor 5-3, Romeo, Echo, Charlie, New Jersey, via Acura, third and last. New Jersey Red, Zulu, Bravo, Foxtrot, 24, Romeo. That's going to be Alexis.
1: Is 299 Bergen still?
0: Yes, 299 Bergen.
1: I receive standby.

0: apparently.
1: Titty going.
0: Yeah, titty. Her toe was moved and there's going to be one issue.
1: Listen.
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0: He's up.
1: All right, detail. Your first one's coming out of 295 Bergen, basement apartment, Sanel Joseph. Your second one, Victor 53, is coming out of 175 Orient, apartment 1. And your third is coming out of 22 Morton Place to Elisa Joseph.
0: Iris, thank you.
1: Iris.

0: Hey, traffic counselor.
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0: 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Visualizing your side.

0: Detail.
1: Got
0: it. All right, QO55 is coming out of 32 Pinecrest to a Leandra Cabral. And your second one, the Foxtrot 56, is coming out of 32 Pinecrest to a Charles Marcel.
1: Thanks, buddy.
0: Yeah, Josh.

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1: 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It's a tenant landlord. Tenant's claiming he was locked out illegally.
2: Okay, CD received.

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1: Four, three.

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0: 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There's just going to be a fix in the fire alarm here and working on it, so we're trying to advise us of that.
1: Oh, shit.

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0: Unified 186 Clark, you're on New Jersey.
1: I receive. Go with it.
0: I mean, New Jersey, Papa, 75 Hotel, Juliet, Foxtrot, Dodge.
1: I receive.
0: Five back in service.
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1: On 2nd Street between Manila and Erie, white male shirtless, exposing himself to get kids' attention. He's pushing around the cart. It's going to be 2nd between Manila and Erie.
2: Los Angeles, security.

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1: South Sergeant.
0: Let me have a CC with the fire car, Ocean and Cater.
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0: Me too.
1: Good.
0: Yeah, it was good. 527. Coming back to me, Sarah Williams out of 662 Ocean Avenue, no apartment number.
1: Alright, you turn me contact, thank you.
2: Alright, detail.
3: Detail.
2: Yeah, my apologies. For that 22 Morton, which vehicle was attached to that again, please?
3: Stand by one sec.

0: detail. It's going to be a white Lexus.
1: What was the name attached to that? My apologies.
0: All right, Lisa Joseph, and it's 22 Morton. They got the apartment listed as ACE Alpha Charlie Echo.
1: Receive name.

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0: Thank you. 2-0, we're going to be on a mission for the desk. Thank you. 4-2.
2: Mission 4 received. As you were. Mission 3 received.
1: I received.

0: Stop it. Don't let anybody know. That is DOA.
1: I receive. All units responding, Carver and Ocean, slow it down. Exos off. Actors will be GOA.
2: Sounds good.
1: Receive, sir.
3: Five off.
1: Receive, five.
2: Good, two, two.

0: And emergency police, just double check to see if there's any injuries or anything that they need our help with.
1: No injuries.
2: I receive.
3: All right, Tim. Oh, okay. All right, Tim, good morning. Ourselves, along with JCMC Men's Health Screener, we're going to be responding to 76 Carlson, apartment 12, to conduct a welfare check. I'll let you know when we're off.

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0: please help us.
1: Roger. Okay,
0: so you copy to another heavy stop 440 in Bennett, New Jersey, Roger, any sir. Be Mike 93 Whiskey Echo Alpha, come back to Audi 101 November.
1: Roger. I just the road rage incident. Everybody's okay. He's any further police action. We'll keep an eye out for that vehicle.
2: I receive 5.
1: Five, put me down. I'm going to head down to Dunkin' Donuts in front of HQ on a directed patrol.
2: I receive.
0: South, are you putting in service?
2: I receive, sir.

0: Out three. What was out there? Three, can you head to Home Depot 440, Route 440? They want a report for shoplifting.
1: Seven is there.

0: Sí.
1: That's not supposed to hit. Did you get any other Jersey Register on yet or not?
2: As you open in the front door, no locks were changed. He was advised to call us back if anything turned out more than this. We're going to be okay.
3: I received.

0: South 3, you can put us off.
1: Proceed, 3. I don't know, city trucker just had money.

0: What for?
1: For gun.
0: Alright, we're going to have a walk-in robbery that occurred on 7/21 at approximately 0330 hours to 0400 hours in the area of Union and MLK. He still has dry blood on his nose. He got hit with a wooden bat on his head. He fell on his face. Then the actor took his wallet with $2,000 in cash and a cell phone valued at approximately $1,500. Can you notify the supervisor, and also can I get a bus to respond here, please?
1: I was just going to...

0: Lieutenant, can I have that location again?
1: LT, I'm off at the base. It's a walk-in. It just happened on yesterday between the hours of 03:30 and 4 a.m. Mateo Grocery, which is at the corner, has cameras, but he wasn't able to see the actor, but the actor did go west from Union.
0: Hi, Lieutenant, I got that. If you could just make the detective notification on that.

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1: Oh, city traffic.
0: Vehicle is valid through 11:26.

0: East 5. 35 River Drive South. In the parking garage, callers claim this car has been there for 2 years.
1: Yeah.
0: It's a Volkswagen Jetta with California tag.
2: I'm sorry, what's the nature of the call?
0: Abandoned.

0: West 4.
1: West 4, you reach out.
0: It was before you had the base, correct, with the robbery?
1: Before, that's correct.
0: No, I said my West 5. West 5, you respond to 167 from Denny, who called the station's been planned to drop a restraining order she has active against her, not sure who it is, but the actor is not a...
2: what was the address again?
0: 167 Clendenning.
2: Proceed then.
0: Okay. So you try to go ahead.
2: Can you do me a favor? I want to drive all the way around. What is that?
0: Sure.
2: First name Brian, Bravo, Romeo, Yankee, Alpha, November. Last name Clark, Charlie, Lima, Alpha, Romeo, Kilo, middle initial, K as in Kilo, DOP is 507-1958.
0: Any soldier?
2: Negative.
0: Mission.

0: Great. So, yesterday around approximately 1:40, a known actor named Malik Scott, wearing a discolored blue cap, red and blue long sleeve shirt, black pants, white and black sneakers, came in and stole some Milwaukee batteries. Loss prevention worker tried to stop him, but he kept leaving and exited around 1:44. Can you just notify the boss?
1: Alright, you got a value on the batteries?
0: Approximately $200, and there's camera footage available.
1: Alright, see you, South Sergeant. Sarge, three cars got a shoplifting from yesterday. It occurred between 1340 and 1344. Taken was $200 worth of Milwaukee batteries. Cameras available.
2: All right, receive the proceeds. How much was it?
1: $200 worth of Milwaukee batteries. It was from the Home Depot. All
2: right, receive. Just notify the self-protective commander.
1: South Texas Commander.

0: Sounds Sergeant, I'm at the district. I'll stop by. I'll advise him.
1: I receive, boss.
0: Good morning, Peter.

0: 45 World.
1: Where's it?
0: An apartment?
1: There is no apartment number.
0: All right, Sony, you came in low.
2: Just have to register of ownership.
0: I received Odom.
2: New Jersey, Kilo 84, Papa Kilo Foxtrot, Black, Bizarre Ultima. Next one is New Jersey, Sierra 92, Uniform Mike, Red Hyundai Santa Fe.
0: I received standby.
1: Just make sure you reach out to the calls. Make sure the calls won't report anything. Because it was like a male with illness and, kids around, stuff like that. Listen.
0: Yes, I'm ready. All right, so it's going to be 145060, 145060. Your time's going to be 0900.
1: Seven, three.

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1: Home city traffic.
0: Yeah, it's one after those good.
1: Go again with that?
0: Yeah, it's one after those good.
2: TOA 4 is coming out of 75 Boswick, apartment 3. Kiara Jordan is a registered owner. And your second one, Sierra 92, is out of 85 Boswick, apartment 13, to a Christy Welsh.
3: 75 Boswick, apartment 3, and 85 Boswick, apartment 13, Risky, thank you.
2: You got it.
3: Thank you, my wife.
4: Lima Foxtrot, Hotel 645, just come back to White Jeans.

0: Yeah, everything's good on it.
1: First, Steve, can you just attach that for me, and then can you notify the sergeant, signs posted, emergency signs, permission to impound?
2: No, sergeant. No, sergeant, permission granted.

0: West Lieutenant, I'm having a motor vehicle stop, Gifford and Bergen, New Jersey Regiment, you set.
1: Go ahead.
0: It's going to be New Jersey, Romeo 1-8, uniform, Papa, Foxtrot, white, four-door, Mercedes. We'll check it back up at this time.
1: That's it.
2: He's four-door, though.

0: I receive detail. Can you go direct?
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0: And what did he report himself with the lieutenant?
1: Verse 50.
2: He's for, never mind, we got the color.
1: Let's see.
3: Sarge, details requesting an impound for an out-of-state plate, signs posted.
2: There's not issue summons, send them out.
3: I received. Detail.
2: Received.
3: And detail, just go with the location again. I'll put it in.
2: 71 Boswick.
3: All right, received. And regulars are right. You need a flatbed.
2: Okay, Toyota Avalon, four-door sedan, so whichever one.
3: I receive. And are you handling a report or you need a car?
2: What? You need a car?
3: I receive the south one.

0: South 1. 1, can you swing by 71 Boswick details got an out of state plate, Virginia Reg. They're going to be hooking it, approved by the sergeant. They need a car to do the report.
1: All right, well, we're just...

0: 哎，大家早上好，我是郑导。This is all data, so the owner just came out.
1: I received South 1, you disregard.
0: What received? Do you mind just giving me the year and expiration date of that vehicle again? Yeah, I think he's working enough, huh?
2: 2013 GMC, and it expires 10/12/2026.
0: Where is he?
2: Where is he?

0: All
1: Good.
0: right, team. Good morning. Ourselves, along with JCMC Mental Health Screener, we're going to be responding to 3 Boyd Court. There's no apartment, just a house. And I'll let you know when we're off to conduct a welfare check.
1: Proceed.
2: Anything like the mail that I need to that too, that might possibly need to close to a further. Just have a camera conference.

0: 310. Could you send a South car over to Orion and MLK? They got a tractor trailer there that offloading. They're blocking the street. Address that, please.
1: I received, sir. South one.
0: Well, we're on it.
1: I received, thanks.

0: Yeah, before we go again.
1: Hey, Sport, it seems it might have been there anything that homeless male at the end. I've tried to use the bathroom between some cars, but I'm going to leave some lines for a suspicious condition.

0: I received that. Is there any video footage of this incident?
1: He's for, we don't know yet, there's a neighbor that has cameras. We're trying to get information right now. We don't know if it captured anything at this time. And, yeah, from the caller, she's just saying that the homeless male was, she doesn't know if he was trying to use the bathroom, but he was mumbling to himself and getting the attention of the kids, and she was just trying to cover their eyes while he was using the bathroom.
0: And I received that.

0: All right, TV.
1: All right,
0: TV, you got a gray 2012 Hyundai Sonata. It's going to be expired as 1124 coming out of 174 Van Nostrand.
1: All right, notify the supervisor, permission to impound.
0: I received South Sergeant.
1: South Sergeant.
0: Sarge, TD car's got 163 Van Nostrand parked and occupied, expired reg as of 11 of 24. With the permission to hook it.
1: Race, you send him out.
0: I received TD flatbed or regular.
1: Flatbed.
0: I received.
2: Alright, Lieutenant, that'll be 1-8. All units in the city, all units in the city. From Cedars, state is down to run anyone for warrants. Once again, state is down until further notice to run anyone for warrants from Cedars.
3: East 1. I have a bike 6D clicking place. That's 6-0 clicking place.
1: Receive.
3: 135 Belmont. Call the state to landlord's banging on her door, trying to get entry. She states that he was supposed to be coming over at 10 a.m., and as of now, she's going to open the door for him.
1: Breezy.
3: Breezy.
1: Breezy, you send
4: him out. 543. Good morning. You do me a favor, please reach out to DRW. I have a response. Yes, your base is transported to the impound lot.
0: I received. Good morning.

0: one, you prove over.
1: Receive one.
2: We tested it, we have like people informed about what's going on.
1: Let's see. Traffic, how are you trying to do?

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1: City Traffic Sergeant.
0: Yeah, Sergeant, City Traffic 2, I had a restop at 440 in Bennett. There was one warrant out of Elizabeth for the driver. They have one other at 922 hours. They are transporting it from that location to BCI.
1: Okay, receive that. Five four three,
2: what kind of vehicle you got there? DPW is asking.
1: Infiniti Q50S.
2: Is that a sedan or an SUV?
1: Sedan.
2: I receive.

0: India Sierra Tango India November Echo last name Cam Charlie Alpha November November DOB 3/26/1970. I have the defendant when you set. Joshua Juliet Oscar Sierra Hotel Uniform Alpha last name McGill Mike Alpha Golf India Lima Lima DOB 12/30/1981.
1: 55 Lincoln Street. And one from Beckham.
2: One 4/5/0/40.
1: Perfect.

0: Not if you reach now.
1: Okay, this is back to 5 cars, 55 Wilson Street. Caller is having an issue with his girlfriend.
0: 6 feet.
2: Yeah, with the original caller.
0: Received.

0: West CD. West CD. I'm on Bergen and Fairmont. Can you run a plate for me?
1: Hey, no, CD, is that a car stop or is parking out the bed? That's it. Fairview, correct?
0: Bergen and Fairmont.
1: All right, Bergen and Fairmont, is it? What was the plate number?
0: It's going to be an Illinois plate. It's going to be Foxtrot Papa 297093. Foxtrot Papa 297093. Just come back to the black Ford.
1: All right, stand by.

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0: All right, West Park. Percy, just the system is down, so as of now, they can't check if any of his drain motors are active.
1: See you there.

0: Isso. Four 14 grams in front of McDonald's. They want 2 panhandlers.
1: Can you repeat the date again?
0: Local, it's valid out of from 6/30/2027.
1: Received. Gonna be one issue.

0: Quizás.
1: I got the message before, but I don't know if you can put this plate out and see if you can run it. It's a California plate. Six, Juliet, Golf, Delta, Oscar, 88. Six, Juliet, Golf, Delta, Oscar, 88. Should come back to a blue Volkswagen sedan.
2: A 2013 Nissan Sosa sedan. Name on it is going to be Mikael Paul, Mike India Charlie Alpha India Alpha Hotel. Last name Hall.
3: I received that Hall Hotel Alpha Lima Lima.
2: Yeah, Hotel Alpha Lima Lima.
3: I received that. Thank you.
2: Yeah.
1: Three, Victor, Whiskey, Juliet, Zulu, 71, Kilo, X-ray, 9, Mike, 148778.
4: North 5105.
2: Not coming back, someone.
5: Yeah, that's correct. That's City Receiving Sergeant is correct. That's Westlock.
4: Can you just give us the info? We'll look up the registry.
5: Alright, some of you.
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2: Parking authorities off there. They have signs, no parking signs that are up that are not from the city. They want you guys to check it out.
7: Owner of the vehicle. I want to pass that to the supervisor. It's on a private lot. They already told us that they're going to be getting their own tow truck company.

0: Sergeant.
1: 35 River Drive South in the garage. Vehicle's abandoned. Expired. Correction. VIN was ran. The old tag expired in 2016. The California tag, no record. A lot's gonna get their own, so.
0: Right, you saw it, so it's on private property?
1: Correct.
0: I receive that. And dispatch, if you could just hold that information, my partner's gonna call you for all that information so that we can put that on the ticket.
1: Yes.

0: I'm trying to give up the fucking
1: phone. Yeah, that's correct. The power's back on, procedures. I got a notification for you, Charles.
0: What's wrong, bro?
1: Alright, procedures. Christine was served with the TRO 7426 from the ex, and the ex has not been served yet with his restraining order.
0: So he hasn't been served.
1: That's correct. He hasn't been served, and she has been served.
0: Received.
1: And what detective?
2: What's detective? Myself and Detective Fernandez will be responding to the medical center for a victim of robbery.
1: Received. And what's city?
3: Yes, what city? There's going to be one summons issued.
4: Victim here is willing to give a statement to detectives and just notify supervisor police. No signs of injury, no complaint of pain at this time. Actually, a little bit of redness on the right side of her face.
2: No,
4: she's in medical attention, and also the actress spilled her two coffee at her iced coffee. So there's spillage here in the hallway.
2: No, Sergeant.
5: No, Sergeant. Is she willing to file for a TRO?
4: Yes, she wants a TRO, and she wants to give a statement to the detectives.
5: I know, Sergeant. I'll be making my way to have DCI respond to photographs of the redness on her neck and notify the DV unit.
2: DCI, DV unit, channel 4, DCI, DV unit, channel 4.

0: misiones.
1: Injuries at 55 Lincoln Street between Milton and Summit. The file number is going to be 145088. 145088.
0: Let me see. Sergeant. Yeah, DV Sergeant, this is the North 5 car. We have a DV strangulation case at 55 Lincoln. Actus GOA, the victim stated that the actor pushed her against the wall, wrapped her hand around her neck, and then mushed her face. Alongside that, the actor took off here. She has a little bit of redness to her right ear, refusing medical attention, and she's willing to give a statement, and she wants a T-roll.
2: Okay, receive. If you can transport that victim to the West for a statement.
0: Waiting for BCI to take photographs, and we'll transport her.

0: West 5.
1: Yeah, procedure super serve 740 of this year.
0: Receive that. Can we have a time to file for harassment?
2: We have a slow leak in one of our tires. The sergeant was already notified. We're going to be making our way to the shop.
0: Okay.
3: You see lights on the running board starting to come off.
4: I receive.
0: South TD, A&L's off.
4: I receive TD.
0: Okay.

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Some of your apartment too.

0: good.
1: I'm going to have a theft of a bicycle that occurred between the hours of last night at 1600 hours until today at 0730 hours. It is valued at $300. There's no cameras operable at the time.
0: Hey, Sergeant.

0: And you saw, do you have, you can put me off here with phone soon.
1: And this one's on the phone.
2: This person is not going to meet the criteria for a volunteer transport at this time, but we are going to leave a person in crisis. Can I please get a time of file? All right, can you, what's your location? I have a pull up the ticket. 3 Boyd Court.

0: 问什么？
1: Yeah, what's the vision device we're going to be up to?
0: Software. Four. All right, this actor has been medically cleared. We're going to make our way to VCR from the MC. Mileage 116456.
2: I received 0957 last time.
3: And arresting for that 3 board court.
4: Oh.
1: Nothing shown. We're gonna RP.
2: I receive. Why don't you guys try and take the report in before we start meals?
1: Receive.

0: going to be responding to 290, that's 290 MLK apartment 2 to conduct a welfare check, and I'll let you know when we're off.
1: I receive.
2: Sure.

0: stop bleeding. Cars on the hood, there's going to be 5 issue. Roger.
1: I receive.
2: File number is going to be 145-088. 145-088.

0: 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Bob, which way to take this in?
1: Five, how many holding?
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2: 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We're going to need an accident investigator here. So I see the vehicle.
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0: All right, Detail, go ahead.
1: This is going to be NJ Reg, Foxtrot 33, Uniform, Uniform, Romeo.
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0: 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Mike 4 on channel 2, traffic investigator for today. 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
1: That's correct.
0: Receive, I'm going to be making my way.

0: BCI put me up on Lincoln Street. What's the phone number? And is there an apartment number?
1: It's apartment 305. 305 is the apartment. Files 145-088. 145-088.
0: Thank you.

0: Sí. Do you guys available? Got an MBA down Port Liberty.
1: What you got?
0: Alright, it's gonna be one half Moon Isle, got an MBA, no injuries, white Nissan, and a white Toyota Camry.

0: You smell voices?
1: Negative, West D. Can you respond to 729 Bergen? Just EDP mail on the outside.
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0: أحكامه.
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0: We are in the city, headed to Union County Jail to pick up one. 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

0: 4, North 6. 683 Summit Avenue, 683 Summit, in the parking lot of the laundromat. Call, third party call says two males are fighting. Says one male showed a gun, his waist, tall black male, black shirt, gray pants.
1: 63.

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1: I believe so. Something happens.
0: You can put us on.

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1: 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Andrew Reg, NEMA 63, Yankee, Alpha, Foxtrot.

0: 243 Terrace, 243 Terrace Avenue, Ladies, Levy Vaco, on a RAV4, negative slow registration good.
1: West RAV. Alright, 5, mail came in, took a bunch of makeup, threatened multiple workers with bodily harm, notified the, West Lieutenant. There's video footage.
2: Thank you. The first one's going to be New Jersey, Sierra 40. Whiskey uniform Yankee is on a white Nissan. And the second one is New York Tango 69 589 3 Charlie. It's a white Camry, regular Camry.
3: I receive standby.
1: Could you just make a detective notification on that?
4: What's detectable in the air?

0: Peter.
1: All right, Peter, your first one on Jersey Sierra 40 Whiskey Uniform Yankee comes back to a white Nissan Sentra. Good. 427 out of Harrison. And the New York Reg comes back to a white Camry. Good. Again, 427 come out of Brooklyn.
0: All right, Steve, if you could just add it to the chat for us, please. Thanks.
2: $243,

0: Normal.
1: Yeah.
0: All right, BCS, all wraps up here. We're going to be transporting this female to 595 Newark Avenue for a restraining order. Mileage is 88251.
1: Receive that. 1025.

0: No, 202. Is there any such Sherman place?
1: So, we actually rerouted to this gun call. We're here now. My apologies for not letting me know.
0: Alright.
2: No, well, you can put us off here too.

0: What's fuck?
1: What's wrong?
0: Alright, what space is gonna make notifications to the detective? Do you guys need some phone?
1: Watch him up.
2: Five eight two. We're gonna be okay from that follow up. We're gonna have that victim make contact with her. We're going to request to get head over to the west now to get a proof.
3: Carney 16 got a block handicap spot. You're looking for a DC plate. Charlie X-ray Bravo 6459.
0: One. Time is 10:05.
1: Receive. Lieutenant, I'll be pulling up on Walmart. Walgreens.

0: Arrive team.
1: You reaching out for the arrive team?
0: Yeah, you guys good on MLK?
1: That's correct. We're still lost. The mental health screener is conducting her on-scene evaluation for the patient right now.

0: Now, see you.
1: File. Give me 1 second.
0: All right, take your time. South 1. South 1.
1: 1, we're at the south, Arizona Walker.
0: All right, receive.
2: Boy, that was all assault. Can I get a file number for her office?
3: No, 4, sure. It's going to be 145-122, 145-122.
2: Receive, thank you.
4: North 5, we're off. You got 1-2 mileage. We'll be waiting for the victim and then transporting to the west for the DV unit.
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1: One Google message.
2: And I just told you, brought a walk in.
1: Hi, you guys came over. You need a file number? What's the nature?
2: Thank you, more seconds.
3: All right, thanks.
1: All right.
3: I meet the criteria at this time for in, for a transport, but we're gonna leave a person in crisis. 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
1: I receive standby.
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1: No, I see. All right, arrive. 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
3: Receive that. 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
1: You got it. 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
1: Southfield.
0: All right, so you got a 2018 Tesla Model 3, good through 427, coming out of Yelm, Washington, to an Andrea Andrew.

0: So can you please notify the sergeant for impound?
1: No, Sergeant. Sarge, two cars off 136 Kearney. They got a blocked handicap spot looking for impounds. Out of state plate.
2: Received just issued a summons and sent them up.
1: I received two regular flatbed.
0: That's going to be flat.
1: Received.

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1: Sí.
2: Can you respond to Bergen and Montgomery, EDD, not the point?

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1: Good.
0: You can put us off at Mateo's Rosary, MLK, and Union. I'm going to be trying to attempt to secure some video.
1: Appreciate it.

0: Hỏi. Well, we have all the info for this. Are we clear to head in?
1: Yeah, take a 904.
0: Receive and take all those units with us.
2: Not detectives, and I find the ceiling. 26, they're back in the city.
1: 10-41.

0: Two can y'all let call us about?
1: What, did you say it was a bus, please?
0: What was that last unit?
1: Yeah, Westry. Could you send us a bus to the field? He's coming at this point. We're going to be right over Montgomery's side across from Pizza Hut.

0: 106, head over to 291 Griffith, 291 Griffith Street. Call through, says 3 miles of trying to fight him. So he's in his back. One possibly has a knife, Hispanic male, black shirt, black pants.
1: Let
0: me see. North 2, your call is coming out.
1: Let me see.
2: 6, we're headed that way.
1: West 3, MC notified.

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1: Appreciate
0: it. 84, you got a description on this, handler?
1: There's two homeless guys on the outside, that's all they gave.
0: Where is he?
2: Four, we're stopping into the north. We're going to stop at this service call.

0: Isso.
1: Alright, it's gonna be two homeless people here hanging out in front of the McDonald's. They're gonna be advised, sent all the way. We're gonna be RP. We're holding one. What's your pleasure?
2: Have to turn me off first and I'll send you later.
1: Appreciate that.

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1: East one.
0: 245 Van Voorst, 245 Van Voorst, apartment 5 on check the welfare.
1: Receive.
0: East 2.

0: if two or two.
1: Two.
0: 326 Summit, 336 Summit on a Partolo truck.

0: Lieutenant, I'm just running probably with that robbery report from Walgreens. What are you got everybody else doing?
1: We'll see that, thank you.
2: Disorderly at Bergen and Montgomery waiting for a bus. 5 just went on to report. The 3 car, yeah, waiting for the bus. And the 4 car has that robbery at the west. And 2 is off municipal court.
0: Hey, what do you got? You can use the TD unless they're on something specific, which I don't think they are.
2: TD's on Bergen and Temple, I believe, issuing summonses.
0: Yeah, I gave that to them. So if you want, just check up on them, see them what their status is, if they're available.
2: TD, you guys available?
3: Yeah, we're available. There's 2 summons issued.

0: It sounds five.
1: How far?
0: Five. How are you making out of radio repair?
1: Just finishing up. What do you got?
0: Check the welfare, but let me know when you're back in the south. I'll give it to you.
1: Again, we're done in like 2 seconds. What do you got?
0: Alright, so it'd be 92 Danforth, 92 Danforth. You got apartment 413. You're looking for an Elizabeth Glover. This came in through Bank of America's fraud detection. She had stated to them that unknown persons were trying to scam her out of money, but she hasn't been seen since the 26th of June. 92 Danforth, apartment 413, the old person's on there.
1: You got it. Just the individual's name again, please.
0: Elizabeth Glover. I got a phone number for when you guys get off.

0: 이 병신이라고 하는 게 좋겠다.
1: Alright, two, that's gonna be 145.131, 145.131. Your time on that is gonna be 10:29.
0: Briefly, thank you.
1: Yeah.
0: And so that'll be a question of us. Can we take in the report?
1: Oh yeah, go ahead, try and take it in as I propose, yeah, well.
0: Please see, thank you.
1: Yeah.

0: on the MC, there is no buses available. We're still waiting for much of the dispatch.
1: Hi, Richard. You can just cancel that bus. He's not bothering anyone. He's just sitting on the bench. No screaming, no yelling. So we're going to be happy for him.

0: Okay. That was Teafield. We're back in the north.
1: Put us up at 80 more storms.
2: How is that?
3: Just an old black argument.
0: Is he?

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1: Water 2.
2: AV1 Storms, AV1 Storms Avenue.
0: Yeah, CD, we're at the 81 Storms.
2: Alright, disregard that. You got the call?
0: Yeah, that's correct. Let's speak to him now.

0: Sounds great.
1: South 3.
0: Three, I have to pull you guys south 1.

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1: Let me see if I got it.

0: And was 80.
1: Yeah.
0: Yeah, TD, we're going to be transporting the registrar on the vehicle to the district so we can do this report and get the GA.
1: Appreciate it. I'll have 15.

0: nor won any of these.
1: Yeah, no problem. This is going to be a mercy customer. We're still advising now. It's probably we get a time of foul.
0: Time is 10:44. File number
2: 145138.
3: What was the address?
2: Van Voorst.
3: What about the apartment?
2: From the club.
3: See you.
4: John.
1: Yeah, Coach, we actually found the vehicle. It's parked on Monticello and Belmont.
4: Located the vehicle?
1: Yeah, that's correct. Parked unoccupied.

0: Good afternoon.
1: Hey, how are you?
0: There's gonna be no calls. Just spoke to the American sign.
2: You see that? What's the type of commander?

0: Yeah, 23 South Street between Kennedy and Palisade.
1: CNC, they're just checking the car right now to see if anything was taken.
2: This is for...
1: East 4.
2: Mail down, EMS notified, Mayor Nicholas.

0: RC 3-1, do you still need to head back to the south to complete your reports? I receive, headed.
1: Southwest,

0: East Washington, you got East One or East Two available?
1: East One, anything on that van, boys?
2: I don't even know if we, I'll have to get off in a minute.
1: Receive East Two. Anything on that summit?

0: All right, Sergeant. I'll see, I guess the one car now at Van Voorst, and then I'll make my way up to the two car location as well.
1: Come on, put it over.
2: Detail at 200 Neptune.
1: Detail.
2: Could you run a New Jersey wrench for ownership? Romeo 55, November Mike Yankee. Looks like a Honda Odyssey, gray.
1: I receive, stand by.
3: Back in the city, officer. Scott 401 is back in the city, we see 1129.

0: detail.
1: Got it.
0: All right, detail. Got an 06 Honda Odyssey, good 24-27, come out of 194 Neptune Ave, apartment 1 Bravo, to a Marvin. Last name is going to be Beltran Lopez.
1: Receive, thank you.
0: Yeah.
2: One, what's the apartment again?

0: así.
1: Yeah,
0: but the truth is, Señor, can you just start us a bus for voluntary transport?
1: Stand by. East 1 is going to be for an Alexander Brown that lives.
0: The voluntary transport.

0: 8-4, what's the target location?
1: 245 on board. East 2, Roger, East 4.

0: Excuse me. You could try calling back the caller, see if there's more information on this mail. Try to check on call history.
1: Lower 139 is a black Honda Accord in the right lane going eastbound.
2: I do got it.

And I thought, yeah, reach out to the call to see if there's any other reason that she wants a welfare check other than him being unconscious.

0: So far, they're saying they're concerned because of him being unconscious on Monday, and the roommate also told them that his bedroom door is locked from the inside.
1: All right, so he has a roommate?
0: Yeah, that's correct.
1: And can we locate his roommate? Because we haven't had a lot of this apartment here. And the roommate can give us access here?
0: Yeah, hold on one second. I'm on the phone for now.
1: All right, we see you.

0: mówię. Aj, bardzo.
1: Yes, we go.
2: This is

0: Like the roommate is, his phone number is not working, not accepting incoming calls.
1: I want. It seems like we're gonna have a string of thefts with the same MO here. The front end one here for the specific model has been stolen. We had a report on one earlier also. And we have two victims at this location. I'm gonna have a second comment, but when you said. And if you know five loss also.
2: No, Sergeant. No, Sergeant, notify the Vector Commander and also see if someone from Intel is over here. It seems that multiple cars of the same model has been, you know, someone is stealing the homes and it's come from the same area.

0: Channel 4.
1: Yeah, 3 traffic, somebody's calling back. Yeah, it's more recent.
0: Alright, we just got over to Charlie's location, so we'll head there after him.
1: See.
2: Hispanic female, black top, blue jeans, hair in a ponytail, break a car window in the parking lot across the street, at this GOA.
0: Okay, Honda CRV, on this model.
3: Thank you.

0: Mic 4.
1: Yeah.
0: Mic 4, I'm off at here at Liberty Park on a personal. They're going to need a bus for a young girl in the bathroom passed out. Possibly special needs.
1: All right, Liberty State Park, by the flags.
2: So the male doesn't live there from this catch, I guess what you're saying?
1: That's how it appears, though. And the call was ran from January 1st until now. There's no medical calls at all. The woman, the ex, is in New York at work, unable to respond.
3: Some multiple vehicles, or is it just the Honda CRV? Multiple vehicles, all the same model. Okay, can you have that unit call 5353?
0: No, Sergeant.
3: Sergeant.
0: All right, see if someone from Intel is over here. They may wish to investigate this further.

0: What's it at the receive? MC's on the phone. Right. Hey, they made entry into the apartment?
1: Negative, they were looking from the outside, through the windows.
0: Alright, let's see.
1: Anything further before I hang up?
2: Intel, Channel 4.
0: Make contact with the alleged roommate or the not roommate to try to get more information. Because as of right now, we're in front of a farm room, got no access. Nothing that is out of the ordinary here. So we're going to be RP unless we have anything further.
1: Proceed.
3: Peace one, we heard about downstairs.

0: And the first one is 145166. 145166. The second one is 145172. 145172.
1: But can you reach out to them and let them know that this this woman is having seizures here in the bathroom at here at Liberty Park?
2: I received my 4 MC's been notified.
1: Thank you much.
2: Welcome.
3: MC's notified and responding. Zero update.
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2: Common spelling, last name Alpha Romeo Golf Uniform Echo Lima Lima Echo Sierra.
4: Got it.
3: And Mike 4, MC was notified to step it up.
1: Thank you.
5: He's fine. Sorry about that, my thing was not so great. This is going to be a shoplifting incident that took place today at approximately 0940 hours where a male entered and exited at 10:03 with two laundry bags full of bounty and other items unknown at this time. There is footage, however, it's not available at this time. Can you please notify the supervisor? The number is worth 86 with 90 cents as of what we know.
6: Hey, Sergeant. Hey, Sergeant. Listening from CVS, $86.90, foot is available, actors Joy, 70 Hudson.
7: In the footage, do we attempt to respond or can they email it? Or give it to the unit?
5: And it could be provided at a later time when the detective comes and responds. You're going to need a USB drive.
7: And how long does the footage stay in that system over there?
5: They are aware. They usually save it in the desktop. There's no problems with that.
7: All right, receive. And I, Sergeant, I'm speaking to the super here. Allegedly, this female that's calling, she lives in this address as well. Unsure why she's calling from York, but she lives here. And I guess there was a call here the other day in regards to the same thing.
6: Receive, yes, does she work right now in New York?
0: Intel, Channel 4, Intel, Channel 4.
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8: First one is going to be New Jersey Mike 68 Papa Hotel Hotel 8 Lexus. And the second is going to be a silver Toyota Highlander Victor 88 Whiskey Tango Sierra.
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0: Can I just have a talk with you, please?
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0: Drop off a vehicle.
2: Thank you. North 1.
3: The Mike 6-8 is coming out of 150 Neptune to an Andrew Maroney. And your second one here, Victor 8-8 Whiskey Tango Sierra, is coming out of 199 Neptune, second floor, to a Martha. Last name is going to be Delta India Alpha Zulu Sierra Echo Romeo November Alpha.
4: Alrighty, 150 and 199, gotcha.
2: Yeah.

It's awful. Yeah, we're gonna have no cameras in that area. House. Says they're throwing debris over the fence.

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2: 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It's something showing here. You have a callback on this?
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Hi, 6360. Let me update.

0: A-Sport. Alright, A-Sport is going to be GOA. We're holding one. What's your pleasure?
1: They need you to respond to BCF for prisoner pickup.
0: Thank you.

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1: K1 Copper, CMMO, new vehicle. Cameras in the area, no access at the time. Can I have a phone number?
0: One four five one eight three. 145-183.

0: When you're clear from CVS, there's another shoplifting. Active Chile. Newport Mall at Hollister.
1: He's at Hollister?
0: Correct.
1: Pretty. We're gonna head out. We'll be back.
0: Cross your police off in the area. Sergeant. All right, after speaking to the super here, allegedly, this individual does have a roommate. The roommate's not here. I guess the ex-girlfriend's calling because the roommate made contact with her to call the police. None of the parties are here. So as of now, we're going to be RP. If they decide to come back here and give us a call, we'll respond. And just do me a favor, you're in the cat, no, just put this number here. This is for the building, super. It's 973-731-4700. Just in case we gotta make contact with the super here.
2: Last 4-2700 or 47?
0: It's 4700.
2: Proceed. And the name?
0: Richie, come and follow me.
2: Proceed.
0: Richie, thank you.

0: Arvasin.
1: Staat er hier voor de

0: You can have an event number, please.
1: You want to smoke with the mail? You just get out to the thing. As you were there, it's got the car as well. So, it's everybody. You put a book on the mail run.
2: Alright. I need to hold off for the mail run. I got a child left in a school bus in the lot. No driver around.
1: Alright.
2: 346 Claremont. 346 Claremont. Close dates. School bus left the 6-year-old female autistic nonverbal child in the bus. Caller's in the lot.
0: What is
3: awful?
1: Listen. And three, to that unit. Can you bring up a line for me, please?
0: No problem.
2: Alright, one. The bus is down on Amity Street. Just go to the school, check with the supervisor, see what they got going on. I got an East car going to the bus.
1: Alright,
2: I'll
1: go.
3: 6-year-old nonverbal autistic female was left on the bus in the lot. The mother's on the way there now.
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1: Again.
0: South 3, you got an event number?
1: South 3, event number is going to be 153483.
0: 153483. PC, thank you. And South 3, is quality life working today?
2: Alright, I'm gonna switch over to 3, I'm off on Amity.
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2: Over here, check on the juvenile.
1: What's he doing over there?

0: Duyuyor musun arada?
1: We're going to have two separate incidences with the same actor. One date is going to be July 10th, 2026, which on that date, what was stolen was $599.25. And then we're going to have a different date for July 20th, 2026. On that date, $349.65 was stolen. So we're going to need two different file numbers.
2: Voice 5. Matt McCoy from the base. Can you respond to a Hudson Mall 440? There's a woman in the bathroom nude. Attempting to take a shower.
1: Can you go again?
2: Yeah, if you respond to Hudson Mall 440, there's a woman in the bathroom fully nude attempting to take a shower.
1: 5 or 6. All right, if you can pass that to the supervisor, like I said, July 10th, 2026, that one's going to be $599.25, and the one on the 20th is going to be $349.65. It's going to be the same actor. He gave us photos of this individual that fits the both the same description. He doesn't have any name or any of that nature.
2: E-Sergeant. Shoplifting at Hollister, same actor, two different incidents, July 10th, July 20th. They have a photo of the actor.
1: All right, is this the shoplifting incident?
2: Sure.
1: All right, we see that. Once the unit gets to the base, we'll reach out to the unit commander.
3: DB Sergeant.
2: Yeah, DB Sergeant, East 3 is off at 3080. They have a DV aggravated assault strangulation, actor GOA, sounds injury.
3: Copy, is the victim gone to the MC?
1: No, to pull over, we need to speak to that bus driver.
3: All right, I see that. And if she wants to leave a statement.
2: 1-3.
0: And 3, she's denying but she's willing to leave a statement and get her to her own today.
3: Sergeant. See if parking enforcement can help us with that blood driveway if it's not on New Jersey Ridge.

0: the parking without David a ticket already. He just needs a toll.
1: Okay.

0: Suzanne, would you please get a phone number?
1: Pleasure.
2: Can I get the phone number first, please?
1: One four five one eight five.
2: What was the file again for the child that's on the bus? School here needs it.
1: Four five one nine six.
2: All right.

0: South 3.
1: Okay.
0: Yeah, South 3. All parties are advised. They're going to contact quality of life. VNRP.
1: Alright, South 3 received. Can you head over to 17 Vreeland Terrace, 17 Vreeland Terrace? Call states her 85-year-old husband walked out the house a while ago without his aid and hasn't returned.
0: Receive.

0: Rồi. 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Yeah, the prisoner Elizabeth Keeney just picked him up a couple of hours. Privacy.
1: Doctor.
0: Yeah.
1: So when are you love contacting that bus driver?
0: Yeah, Chase is notified. They're going to reach out to the bus driver and try to get him to either stop or come back. They're just waiting. They're going to call me back.
1: Is there any way you can find out where he's located right now and we'll make contact with him?
0: Hi, Simba.

0: Hey, East 1, this is Update. He's checking the kid on the bus. Can we have a time of power for us so we can read lines?
1: Time follows 145, 196.
0: Last
1: 196.

0: 45.
1: What's wrong?
0: Alright, MC's off. I'm looking for you guys. Where exactly are you guys?
1: Yeah, 5, we're still en route. They have to stand by.
0: Alright, sir.

0: South to the buses pulled over right now in Hoboken and Summit Avenue. They're trying to get the bus unloaded and have the bus respond back.
1: Suvisi, can you just let them know that we're going to make contact with him at that location?
0: All right, you going to respond up to Hoboken Summit?
1: Yeah, we'll be responding there.

0: They were notified they didn't stand by.
1: Obviously, thank you.
0: And as a check, what was the injuries on that, if any?
1: It was going to be left shoulder pain for the grandmother or me.
0: All right, left shoulder pain, grandma, arm, receive.

0: unless, she's going to be following us down from this location to the web page in her personal vehicle.
1: And West 4, we'll BRP from here heading to Old Navy.
2: Roger.
3: Stop 3, Uniforms Officer.

0: cities are crossing the Wynn Bridge, other known as the Lincoln Highway Bridge, is going up for a test lift. If that was your route of choice, look for an alternate route to avoid delays.
1: Oh, well. Was it

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1: You should be clear with that info. He's following your status.
2: No, see.
1: Five, top of the east.

0: Number 6. Yeah, I just have a caller at 177 Liberty Avenue. He wants to report car stolen.
1: 6, can you go again with that address?
0: 177 Liberty, between Sky and Bruce.

0: Southwick.
1: Go.
0: Yeah, Southwick. Prior to our arrival, when Neil came back home. He's all in the house with an RP.
1: I received that.

0: Puspa.
1: She was evaluated by the EMT. She left the bathroom. She's sedated. She's just exercising her legs. We're RP. From that DV we had earlier, we checked the DVCR. There's a TRO that needs to serve to Miss Cat. So we're going to head back there and try and serve her.

0: 萨托。
1: 愿
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0: Southwest in front of now.
1: Alrighty, so we got all the information for all the reports. We are holding three. We're going to be RP from this location. However, we're going to be responding to the east as per the desk.

0: Yeah, no, so I'm not able to run it, but I gave Cedric a call. They just want you to call them as well. Sorry, Steve, I'll give him a call.
1: One under 461 Ocean, one under, what you got?
2: We're on the CES.
1: I see that. 1246.

0: favor. Yeah. I'm finding it into the bosom.
1: Gira, deixa eu ter o fone, ó.

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1: بسيط.

0: Nathan.
1: 36 Journal Square Plaza. They want to report a shoplifting that happened this morning.
0: Ready. Thompson, what's that phone number again?
2: 145-195. 145-195.
0: Thank you.

0: And what treatment?
1: Hmm.
0: Yeah, what's your, was PCI notified about this to come to the website?
1: Oh, I'm on. BCI Council.
2: Sure, Council 24.
3: John?
2: Yeah, put yourself on Bayview and the drive, one stop.
3: Drive received. Is that in regards to that ocean?
2: Going on with that?
3: Is that one of the same as the ocean, or is it different?
2: Yeah, we're going to have one under here, Bayview on the drive for CDS.
3: We see that two separate instances, right?
2: Yeah, it's correct. It's two separate.
3: And one under 1255.
2: Thank you.

0: Plus Lieutenant Shoplifting at Marshall's, $239 worth of items taken. Unit is on second report.
1: I got it, stop. No order for
0: that. That was no good.
1: For follow up.
0: This is.
1: Detail.
0: Detail.
2: I have a sitting question. He went to New Jersey when you said.
0: What was your location?
2: Harrison and Crescent.

0: East one, yeah, East 19, all right, got a mom, a parent, Army, DDR child. We're going to leave some lines. We got to head to the base, that's my sergeant.
1: With a community man.
2: You know what, Santana, hit your mercy button.
3: Accidental.
2: One more time.
1: It's New Jersey, Bravo, Bravo, 59, Juliet, Kilo.
2: Grandmother? Pursuit.
1: I just need the addresses of the RO so I can notify them of the vehicles.
2: That's first vehicle's coming back, no record. Can you hook me to them?
1: Run it, New Jersey, 59, Juliet, Kilo, Bravo, Bravo. It's one of those decals.
2: The last two, 59, Juliet.
1: Bravo, Bravo.
2: Yeah, still nothing. Just let me get the bin.
3: Or back in the north.
1: Yankee, Yankee, 9, India, 8992.

0: 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Six. 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
1: Can you have to call me the pound?

0: 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In a panic alarm from the nurse station 1.
1: We had it a couple times yesterday.

0: detail jersey in tennis. I'm going to walk down and let the PSG detail know that you guys are reaching out for them.
1: Yeah, just give him a heads up. I'm getting a call that cars are going the wrong way on 9th Street there. If you can just keep an eye out for
0: it. Yeah, I see that. I'll
1: Thank you.

0: Keep going, sir.
1: Last unit.
0: Yeah, detail. I got an engine right in front of 10 Prescott on your side.
2: So, before you can put yourself on the team.
0: Here.
2: South 1 RP.
1: 29.
0: That's 201.
1: Correct.

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1: Recovering.
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1: Right.
0: Alright, we got signs posted over here. If Northview is available, could you check that address real quick, see if the owner can come move the vehicle if they're home? If no contact can be made, then we got signs posted over here if you notify the Parkland Authority.
1: Alright, stand by.

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1: South Jersey.

0: 6, she was advised she's not the owner of the vehicle. 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
1: Receive.
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1: Cool.
0: To just take over the channel, what's you guys' status?

0: All right, Steve, you guys holding one, or you good?
1: I'm good, what you got?
0: You take an MVA, 122 Bright Street, 122 Bright Street, it's going to be a Honda Civic truck, came in from Parking Authority, no injuries, 122 Bright Street.
1: Thank you. So can we just stay in the base and deliver parts?
0: Thank you. East one.

0: East one. One. One, just what's your status? Just taking over.
1: Yeah, we got the base now on three reports.
0: I received.
2: Yeah, 37 Harmon, can you run a engine register ownership, please?

0: Go ahead.
1: Yeah, it's New Jersey Reg Golf 4-5, Yankee Alpha Foxtrot. Should come back to Mitsubishi.
0: All right, and 5, go ahead. What's 5?
2: Time check for service on the TRO.
0: 1328 on the time check.

0: Westmore.
1: Go ahead. Four, go ahead.
0: Old Navy's going to be the shoplifting incident from July 21st. Happened around 19:33 hours. Unknown shoplifter walked in, filled up a laundry bag worth of clothing, and walked out. They do have the incident on video. The approximate value is going to be $1,400. Is that notified the supervisor any kind of help, please?
1: West. Lieutenant.
0: Yeah, I got that $1,400 from when? A couple days ago?
1: A day ago. Camera's available.
0: Alright, yeah, the footage, same deal. They have it, but it's going to take time.
2: The video you're trying to email right now, but I'll figure it out.

0: plus the fact if I'm monitoring that, if he could send you that video via email and forward it up for follow up.
1: For that phone number, phone number is going to be 145173. That's 145173.
2: Who's it?
1: And detail on 37 Harrison.
2: Detail, go ahead.
1: All right. New Jersey, Golf 45, Yankee Alpha Foxtrot, and that valley out of 150 Old Bergen Road.
2: Alright, I got another one that you notified parking authority, signs posted here.
1: I received that.
2: Alright,
0: Commander, Channel 4.

0: Detail.
1: Okay.
0: Did you tell you disregard that thermal harm? It's gonna hold up this cruise too long. I'm gonna move to the next location.
1: I receive.

0: 219-145-219.
1: Who's he making?
2: Evening, Sergeant. I'm on the air.
0: North evening, Sergeant. Is on the air.
3: Evening, Sergeant. Received. Thank you.
0: Marshall, these are probably saying that somebody possibly broke into her house through the window while she was not home. I'm not reporting anything. I need to call ticket yet.

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1: 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East Sergeant Day 2, your leaf's on the air.
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1: Good afternoon, day 4, Lieutenant Eamon, 1st Sergeant on the air.
0: Got it, thank you.
1: You're welcome.

0: At 402, on your way back to the base, you got TCO DG 109 Astro base. Pull the 2.
1: What was the address?
0: 109 Astro place for DGs on the corner of Astro Monticello.
1: Perfect.

0: Peace, one. Can you just tell me what was the name of that male, victim we were looking for? Is it the Alexander name, name, or was that the female?
1: All right, one, stand by a second. Let me look up for you.
2: Units in the city, just another announcement. The Lincoln Highway Bridge, also known as the Carson and Wynn Bridge, is going up for another test lift on an alternate route.
1: East one.
3: One.
1: One. What's the address on that? I guess the ticket got closed out.
3: 245 Van Horn.
1: I receive standby.

0: All right, one, it says the child's father was Alexander Brown. And one, it says the call is Alexandra Alvarez.
1: Appreciate it. Thank you.

0: Seven.
1: Isn't the AT&T Center apartment happened between Wednesday the 14th around 8:30 a.m. when the resident here left for to go on a cruise, and today the 22nd, they came through the back window, which was pushed up, and taken was a PlayStation game console valued about $550. No cameras right now, nothing of any evidentiary value. Can you just notify the sergeant?
0: Sergeant.
2: Sergeant.
0: 204 Bartholdi, the BNP to a residential property. The caller was away on vacation, so between Wednesday and today's day, somebody entered through the back window, pushed the window up, took a PlayStation, $550 in value, no cameras, nothing of evidence value.
2: I notify the detective, sergeant, and I'll make my way there.
0: Perfect. Detective Sergeant Channel 1.

0: Texas Roger Channel 1.
1: Detective Sergeant, I'm on. Good afternoon.
0: Hey, good afternoon. I'm just notifying you for 204 Bartholdi, first floor, B&T 2 residential property. Caller was away on vacation from Wednesday till today. Noticed that somebody entered through the back window by pushing it up. 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Nothing of residential value.
1: I see, but can you reach out to South Detective, have him respond to PCI as well?
0: South Detective for Channel 1.

0: 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Entered through the back window. 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
1: Good afternoon. And receive, you said 202 Bartholdi? I receive, thank you.

0: And just as a point, there are cameras in front of 206, 202, and 213, but it's unknown at this point if there are any footage.
1: Okay, there's a detective responding.

0: 7. Guys. So we're gonna be all wrapped up in BMC. Are we clear to bring this in?
1: Yeah, sure.
0: Lucy, thank you.
1: If I need you, I'll pull you.
0: You got it.

0: Can you have a BCI response? I think I see a print on the window here.
1: Sergeant, I'm going to notify BCI for that, Bartholdi, unless you want me to stand by for just a second. That's possible print.
0: Yeah, you can start BCI there.

0: You see how I won.
1: VCI give you a notification. They're requesting you at 204 Bartholdia, B&T to an apartment, possible fingerprint.
0: Phone number?
1: 45242 145242.
0: Received. Sergeant, can I just get the cross on that, please?
1: This is Romar and Sullivan Drive. And South of Texas, you can push off. Thank you.

0: number.
1: Ben.
0: I'm not going to
1: Yeah, go ahead, sure.
2: Yeah,

0: 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Walk in, notify the MDC.
1: B78, Mike, November Yankee, you should come back to a Honda Civic.
2: Second one.
1: New Jersey, X-ray Charlie Whiskey, Hotel 65, come back to a truck.
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3: 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Good afternoon, I have a theft walk-in. Northeast.
4: Hey, how did that stop the car? And where?
0: Northeast, yeah, so I have the regional manager of MMD shop. It's a cannabis store that's located at 655 North. He came in here to report the general manager of that store for shorting the business of about $44,000. He's claiming to deposit $20,000, and the bank is only stating that there's only $200 being deposited. He did it twice. He has a video of the actor depositing the money, but you can tell that it's just single dollar bills.
4: Obviously, they'll send somebody down.
0: May he's got that.

Go ahead. Harassing, good afternoon. Ourselves, along with JCMC Mental Health Screener, we're going to be responding to 296 Pearsall Avenue. That's 296 Pearsall, second floor. So come back to welfare check, and I'll let you know when we're off. Alrighty, receive.

0: 我小姐，小姐
1: Just be advised that 5 calls in the stack. Shoplifting of a person, damage to motor vehicle, harassment, and a notification. No units available.
0: Sound like all low priorities, is that correct?
1: Yes, sir.
0: Okay, just let me know if that priority comes in, and just try to do a status check on all the units.

0: Pues va, pues te aviso.
1: Vamos, que no se lo puedo.

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We're holding one. Shall we take them now?

0: You just responded to 27 Jewett. It's just a harassment complaint for two neighbors.
1: I
2: I'm going to have to pull you guys. I have a caller who wants to do a welfare check on her ex-boyfriend. She's stating that he's supposed to be at work, but stating that he's going to harm himself. Address is 4 Greco Drive, Monsignor Wadica, and Lembeck are your cross street. I have a long last name here.
1: Go for it. I'll write it down.
2: O-N-C-H-A-G-W-A.
1: Receiving. She said he's supposed to be at work, but he's home.
2: I believe that's going to be his home address. I will confirm.
1: Privacy, we'll head over there first and start our investigation.

0: Steve, you come in, NG, go again.
1: That's my signal.
0: 100 has a return.
1: 100. The reports that I just got about 30 minutes ago and Loop 30 report more at Hollister, was there a detective assigned to this report?
0: I took it over. Just give me a second. I'll look into it. You said it was at Hollister, the mall?
1: That was correct. It was two reports for shoplifting.
0: Alright, I'm seeing East Sergeant notified. Nothing in the notes about a detective.
1: Alright, can you pass that on to the supervisor, please? Because I need a detective assigned to this shoplifting call.
0: Alright, receive East Sergeant.
2: Go ahead.
0: East Sergeant, East 5 had a call before I took over the channel at the mall, at the Hollister, for a shoplifting. Looks like there's nothing in the notes about the detective being notified. It looks like there was $349.65 of merchandise. I believe it says cameras available, but just notifying the detectives were not notified.
2: Yeah, I remember that call coming in earlier. If you can, just notify the north, I'm in the east, so north of the east detective commander, that they may have cameras, and they said that they'll get it at a later date, or what's the bad status on the cameras?
1: Yeah.
0: All right, 5, you got it.

0: We got it. All right, camera footage via email.
1: Okay, very good. If we could just notify the East Detective Commander, and we'll email it to them once they receive it.
0: I receive, boss. East Detectives.
2: EA-21, East Detective, received that footage. Will be emailed to our office. Nothing further of evidentiary value. Received. Thank you.
0: I received, and five, they've been notified.

0: Fala, meu senhor, você não vai fazer isso mais, pois.
1: Yeah, it was four. I didn't get all that goes on, sorry.
0: Notification for Miss Mill and time check.

217 on, I'm sorry, 1417 on the missed meal. What, Sergeant? Sergeant? Yeah, West 4 is requesting a missed meal, but 12, 17 hours. I'm sorry, 14, 17 hours.

Easter. To maybe connect it with this 9th Street, check Marin for a transit bus in the area that's blocking the road while you're off there. I received. Yeah, they weren't real specific about where the bus was, but it might be connected to whatever work they got going on.

0: 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NDC, call the West Base.
1: Detective Sergeant Artu, good afternoon. If the land unit's ready, if they can just put that information over here, please.
0: West 3, can I pull you from the report?
2: Three, we're going to be en route to 595 Newark with this pickup.
0: Received. West 5, can I pull you?

0: In response to 20 Juliet, caller says there's a male sitting in his chair, sharpening his large machete on the outside.
1: Yeah, 5, I didn't get the last part. A male sitting in the chair?
0: That's correct. 20 Juliet, caller states there's a male sitting in a chair, sharpening his large machete on the outside. White tank top, blue jeans, between Summit and Monticello.
1: What's for? Yeah, that's across the street from where we're at, and there's nobody out here.
0: 20 Jewett, correct?
1: Yeah, that's right. I just walked over. There's no one there.
0: No, I received 5 this way.

0: I went and was just notified the NEC that I got a walk-in victim of a death by deception. Today you received a phone call from an individual who identified themselves as a Hudson County Sheriff's Officer. They requested $1,400 to clear a warrant that he had. He then cashed at them the $1,400.
1: Technical charge, I got that. You can forward that along. Okay, it's notified. Thank you.
0: Yes, got it.

0: 所以分不得的。
1: All right, so we got that long last thing with an O. You got the first thing?
2: Yes, Echo, Alpha, India, Alpha, Nancy. So E-A-I-A-N.
1: Who is it?
3: I remember some of the back stuff by the Howard Tunnel, but there's no street closures or any construction going on.
4: I received a report.

0: So you can read us the notes again, please.
1: So what it says here, she's requesting a welfare check on that individual. Caller is boyfriend. Caller states he stated at work that he was going to harm himself. And that's all the ticket has.
0: I received, does it state where he works at?
1: It does not. I can try to get that on a callback.
0: Please, thank you.
1: Did you guys make contact questions or not yet?
0: Negative. We're ringing all doorbells and knocking on windows. No answer. It doesn't appear that anyone's home either.
1: Okay, stand by. I'm trying to call back. I'm self-protected. I'm sorry to bother you. Can I have the time of office, please? Your file number is 145242. 145242. Appreciate it. Thank you.

0: Ouais. Maybe no calls, part of the bus. We had no one to support.
1: Appreciate it.

402 with 4. Notification from North Bergen PD. They want to know if somebody contacted an individual at 124 Atlantic Street in regards to their vehicle being in their jurisdiction, if they're known of their whereabouts. The gray Honda Civic. Zachary. Last name Lima Alpha Romeo Alpha Bravo Echo Lima Tango Romeo Alpha November. Crosses Bergen Stack. It's just notification if we can make contact with that owner.

0: Or four.
1: Four.
0: Got an ambulance request at 514 Newark Avenue. Close to her mother. Didn't take her meds and she's laying on the floor. Has a history of being suicidal and violent.
1: Thank you.
0: North 13 back to
1: home. Where is he?
2: Alright.
0: Who is he?
3: Sergeant, you got a bus going that way?
0: That's right.

0: South Central.
1: Go ahead.
0: Do you have the name of the caller?
1: Azella.
0: Do you have a full name?
1: No, it was just a first name. A-Z-E-L-L-A. That's it. Or that could be a last name, maybe.
0: I received that. What's the phone number that they used?
2: 862-258-1808. And also, we got a bus out of here, right?
1: Who does, sir? The call is from FDL. Call him back.

0: Shot 2.
1: Okay.
0: Alright, after a thorough investigation over here, we're going to have DV harassment. That the victim that we can't see here, it's his ex-girlfriend sent him to police at his house. He has a restraining order already. We're just going to do a new incident and advise him to court. The restraining order hasn't been served. Time of file, please.
1: Number is 145257, 145257.
0: Received that, and can you just notate in the cab because there's something else stating that it's been going on for a while.
1: Yeah, DV harassment, victim statement, X10 PD there, and there's an active RO in place. RO has not been served.
0: Thank you.

0: He's four.
1: Four.
0: All right, East 4, we're back in the city. Be advised that prisoner was released prior to our arrival. We're going to be going to the east to complete a report we've been holding since 9 o'clock.
1: Let us see. Have a good night.
0: You too.

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1: Alrighty.
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0: Can I get a time check for county sheriffs? They arrive. They're going to take over.
1: 1446.
0: Receive, thank you. Last one. Good. Last one, we're off here. What's the name on this person?
2: I'm not going to spell it out for you. Whenever you start.
0: Alright,
2: first name is Zulu Hotel Alpha Romeo India Charlie Kilo. Last name is Lima Alpha Romeo Alpha Bravo Echo Lima Tango Romeo Alpha November.
1: Four, there's no callback for this? Yeah, I'll call back.
0: Sergeant, you're from the other unit.
1: Sergeant, receive.
2: They warn us to make contact with this individual regarding his gray Honda Civic needs to be moved. It's in front of 2811 Canada Boulevard, or if you can move to.
1: For the caller's in there, she said it's, her name is Linda Watley, 55, red wig, red and yellow, green dress.
3: Received. And was it one of the apartments in Hudson Gardens, or was it this office that they have here? Did she-

0: something.
1: Go ahead.
0: All right, we're going to make our way to VCR to complete paperwork.
1: Okay, receive that.
0: The Army, RPM.
1: Boy, that female's going to be GOA.

0: conference, and we'll have the conference in terms of the tone.
1: Sorry, next up, can you go again?
0: Have all staff units return to the base. Return roll call.
1: See.

0: Kalk mı?
1: Kalk mı?
0: Rental BCI to the county jail with two.
1: 1450 on time of transport.

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1: Awful.

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1: Five.
0: Plus five, good afternoon. First off at the base, my partner has a TCR on four.
1: Good afternoon, I see.
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0: quanto vanno a telegrafia nel miraggio interiore.
1: What's going on for you? We got a mission in front of us.
0: See if you guys are on a mission. West 2, good afternoon. You guys in service?
2: Gray Honda Pilot and a white Jeep. Off the bridge towards North Ave.
1: Alright, see you, no problem.
2: Good afternoon. I got an NVA 605 tunnel, no injuries. It's a blue pickup truck from the Gray Mazda going southbound.

0: Sorry, good afternoon. That's right.
1: One storms of crossing female Hispanic female broke a car window in the parking lot at the location. 111 storms of. Plus 5, good afternoon. You guys in service?
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0: My partner is taking care of a report earlier today. If you do need us, you can pull up.
1: All right, nothing to priority turn over to you.
2: Hey, afternoon. I'm from the desk from behind the 683 Summit. Handle that call.

0: All right, full vent day 4 report. Give him a call.
1: All right, what's 5?
2: 5.
1: Head over to 701 State Highway 440 at the Bath and Body Works, female shoplifting. GOA, she needs a report. 701 State Highway 440.
2: All right, West 5, receive that in route.

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1: Lower Diesel. East 303 in service.
4: East 3, that's correct. Good afternoon. What you got?
1: Good afternoon. It's going to be 05 Monmouth Street for the impound lot. I want you to cross the street.
4: Where is he?
5: Can you have a caller step out?
6: Where is he?
1: Steve, good afternoon, 3. Can you head to 4244 MLK, 4244 MLK? It's King's Fried Chicken. The caller states the male that cracked the window is there now.
5: Okay.

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1: For us?
0: Yeah, it's before.
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1: 36.
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0: 36.

0: South CU, what's your status?
1: Five, we're in service.
0: Received, CU, what's your status?
1: We have CU.
0: That's correct. Are you guys available?
1: Yes, correct.
0: I'll see you. 237 Whiteman Parkway. 237 Whiteman Parkway. Color stage female was arguing with him and she pepper sprayed him in the eyes. And there's a black female with a black shirt. She's still there. MC is notified.

0: Kiev.
1: See you.
0: Alright, I already notified the boss. Now here, parked his vehicle on the corner of Hopkins and Summit. Yeah, at 17:15 hours yesterday, returned this morning at 11:45 hours. Notice the front sensor to the vehicle is missing, unknown value, no cameras in the area.
2: And Sarge, just notify the detective, Sarge, and there was a string of similar thefts last night and today.

0: 4, Detective Sergeant Unit 4.
1: South 4 in the south, 10934.
2: See.
3: Detective Sergeant 4.
0: Hey, Detective Sergeant, 683 Summit Avenue, another Honda CRV, transfer stolen.
3: Any witnesses, any video, any time frame?
1: Yeah, no witnesses, no cameras that would have caused the incident. It happened from 17:15 hours last night to 11:45 hours this morning.
3: Have a seat. You can put yourself.

0: See you.
1: See you.
2: Yeah, I'm holding on to this report and head to post.

0: for the call, that's going straight to voicemail.
1: Alright, which form is that? We're looking around to see if we located a vehicle with a broken window.

0: Iya.
1: Iya. Yeah, sorry, but I got flagged down. There's a down wire hanging in the middle of the roadway from Hopkins and Collard. Don't know if it's electrical or cable. Just make the proper notifications.

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0: Give me an address, try to hike.
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0: 36. What's that cross?
1: Sorry, it's between Bergen and MLK.
0: 36, thank you. 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

0: 657 Virgin. 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
1: I'm sorry, what?
2: QX5 for Jason Stone. 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
1: All right, Mr.

0: 53.
1: Alright, far as these are.
2: City traffic unit working in the west. There's no apartment, seems to be outside. I'm calling the map.
3: Obviously, they're not showing so far.
1: Traffic Sergeant, he's on a stop right now at 440 and Clark. What do you have?
2: They just went MVA on Tribeca.
1: Tribeca on what, Claremont? Alright, receive.

0: 4.
1: 4 Bernese Court. I got a parked auto struck to a black Toyota. Crosses our Virginia and a dead end. 4 Bernese Court.
0: 4.
2: Yeah, 4, it's gonna be stolen license plate here. I got a notification in June for it. No cameras, nothing for entry value. Just time of operation.
3: File number's gonna be 145319. 145319.
0: You saw this off.
3: Appreciate it.
2: Detective Sergeant, can you have that e-shooter with the stolen plate call me at 535-3, please?

0: The traffic sergeant.
1: Gun.
0: I just had a bike take off on me. I tried to stop it. He made an illegal U-turn, blew some stop signs, and took off. It's going to be a New York 699 Bravo Kilo 7. It looked like a white Kawasaki.
1: Yeah.

0: caller's coming down now.
1: South Florida.
0: Five, go ahead.
1: South 5, the victim here, she got pepper sprayed by the actor. The actor's VOA at this time. She's refusing medical attention. She is willing to speak to a detective. So, notify the supervisor. She can ID.
0: Sergeant?
2: Sergeant, that's a non-DV and she knows who the actor is?
1: That's correct, non-DV, she does know who the actor is.
2: Alright, just make sure there's some cameras around there and notify Detective Sergeant, please.
0: See? NDC, switch to one. NDC, switch to one.
3: Okay, please, I'll be leaving lines on it.

0: Detective Sergeant, switch to one. Detective Sergeant, switch to one.
1: Detective Sergeant, I'm on.
0: Detective Sergeant, 237 Wegmont Parkway, South 5, as a victim of a assault. Victim was pepper sprayed, actors GOA, victim refused medical attention. She's willing to speak to a detective, she can ID the actor.
2: More specific location, because we were all outside and there was nobody there fitting that description.
3: No problem.
4: In South 5, she's refusing medical attention, so she can respond to the South 5.
1: Having, if you could just reach out to the staff detective, she'll be over at the base when you get there.
4: Proceed.

0: be at least cameras all throughout 109 and have it. You got another caller.
1: Okay.

0: Yes, I'll see you.
1: See you.
0: See you, are you guys still need anything?
1: That's not your name.
0: Receive, can you guys hit the Bayview and MLK? Bayview and MLK, this is from the 400 car. So clear DG, gambling, blocking, probably passed away.
2: Chata.
0: Two, go ahead.
2: By any chance, did she provide an apartment number? She still hasn't came down.
0: There is no apartment number. Mail did say he was on his way down. I can call him again if you'd like.
2: Yeah, please.
0: Three, five, eight, six.
2: See. So we got him.
0: See.

0: When you guys fell on that mission?
1: One, we'll be in service shortly. Yeah, 100 for top looking 12 hours, $203. There is footage of burning onto a flash drive for us. Can I notify the sergeant?
2: Sergeant, I got that what's going to? Okay, receiving. So the burning on the footage. And then how much was it in value?
0: $203.
2: Okay, receive. Make sure you put the footage into evidence.
1: Three hours ago.
3: Yeah, Sergeant, were we able to get a better location with that from earlier?
4: Yes, yeah, Sergeant, they're saying she's inside the building now.
2: Do you need the plate?
1: Yeah, right now.
2: New York, 699. Bravo, Kilo, 7.
1: 3-6. In the vendor, please.
0: Steve. When you start head over to 95 Oxford, clear some DGs on the outside, 95 Oxford.
1: I see you can put us off.

0: 04. Full correction on that event number. I'm going to need a file number. There is video over here as well.
1: File number is 145320, 145320.
0: Received, thank you.
1: 1.
2: The make of the vehicles?
1: Gray Honda Pilot and a white Jeep. Hey, North 3, they're saying she's inside the building and the caller's waiting outside in a black Escalade.
0: We'll see that.

0: South 1, what's your status?
1: South 1, I just got to the north.
0: Go again, 1.
1: South 1, I just got to the north.
0: See. Is that Highway 440?
1: Yes, right, we're going offshore. Leave it a heavy amount of traffic on 440. Four left.
0: Okay, head to 93 Orient Ave, 93 Orient, basement apartment. Says caller's having suicidal thoughts. Caller stated she has nothing. Also refused to give her name. Stated she just called for an opinion. MC's notified.

0: Mm-hmm.
1: Sergeant, set the 2-car back up to 3-car for that EDP call.
0: It's gonna be 514 North, guys. Three, can you scroll down with the nature of this call?
2: Yeah, they called earlier, said, the caller's mother said she was laying on the floor outside. Didn't take her meds, has a history of being suicidal and violent.
1: Sergeant, is there a bus en route or stage?
2: That's correct.
1: I'll make my way.
3: Yeah, the callback's not good. Number's not in service.
0: Alright, what's for receiving?

0: One for now and 109 Hester, please. G's on the outside. He's called in multiple times. 109 Hester, please.
1: Oh, I got it.
2: And then, Sergeant, now in case I missed it with a 4 course call, can you notify the NDC, please?

0: And Tamika, can you have the caller come to us, please? We're standing outside of the building.
1: Thank you. Hey, Detective Fark, I have another gray Honda CRV 236 Beacon. Is video available?
2: Obviously, is that something that can be emailed or we need a USB?
1: Number four.
3: Number four.
1: Yeah, is that video available? Can it be emailed?
3: Oh, that's correct. My apologies. They were just able to forward me the video. I'm going to attach it to the report.
2: Alright, thank you. The company is notified. We'll take it from there.
3: You got it, boss. Thank you. And forward, we're going to get
4: an update. Yes.
2: And Detective Sergeant, I'm working on something with the South Detective right now. It's going to keep me kind of occupied on the phone. I'm also notified of those other Honda CRV officers. Can you just reach out only if there's a video? Otherwise, you can please notify. Thank you.
1: Thank you.
3: And one, can we get a call back for that location?
1: Thank you.

0: traffic one, what was the cross on Claremont?
1: It's going to be Tribeca and Claremont. Should be like two blocks west of Mallory.

0: I'm sorry, can you repeat that?
1: And, that's in the west, you're going over in the south.
0: My apologies. Are you able to see the field or is it the channel?
1: No, I can do it. What's the... That might be too. Can you just send the plate real quick?
2: Good job, folks. For the safety. There's a great car. Unable to make the make and model. But it's speeding at a high rate. Southbound MLK from Boswick. It ran through about 3 lights. So they can catch it on camera. Just be careful.
1: Once again, for officer safety, gray car, going south on MLK, speeding, ran through 3 lights.
0: Okay,
1: I'll
0: be careful.
1: Thank you.
0: Thank you.
1: Traffic 1.

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1: MV New Jersey, Bravo 65, Gino Form, Papa Zulu. And traffic one, I have the second vehicle, it's gonna be California Ranch, whenever you're ready.
0: Send it.
2: Vehicle, it's going to be a green vehicle, no make or model. Apparently it's running red lights on MLK, heading southbound. That's southbound on MLK, a green vehicle running red lights. From across the vehicle, notified dispatch. Any more information will come over here.
0: Received, BMW, reg expired in January 8th.
1: Alright,
0: receive,
1: stand by.
0: Okay,
3: Are you on message?
4: That's South 2, will you get a chance? Can I get an event number, please?
0: South 2, event number is going to be 153565. 153565.
1: What's 5?
2: 5.
1: Alright, West 5, it's going to be confirmed shoplifting. It occurred around 1000 hours this morning. There is footage available. They do have all the pedigree information for the... Yeah, 5. They have all the pedigree information for the actor. It's a frequent flyer here. About $517 worth of proceeds. Just notify the supervisor.
2: What, Sergeant?
5: Sergeant, I received. Video of the incident?
1: That's correct. They don't have access to it. The AP that is in charge of this store has access.
6: Need a cell phone report.
0: See. To detect the sergeant, Sergeant 2.
7: Shoplifting a known actor. They're going to issue a complaint for this, I guess.
8: Negative. Be advised, we also have to go to the PCI to fix evidence.
1: Can I just get a time of file, please?
0: 15:16 on the time, file number 145309. 145309.
1: 145309, we see, thank you.

0: Yeah, well, walking off the road, I got flagged down by another sensor that was taken. I can get details in a second.
1: Pop answering caller. Person. Yeah, to the unit that was looking for that vehicle that was driving recklessly southbound on MLK. The plate is going to be Hotel 42 Whiskey Yankee Victor. It should be a Hyundai Sonata.

0: He's not a fan.
1: What's the UGL opening?
0: Not sure.
2: That's correct. It's going to be Anderson at a hotel for 2 Whiskey Yard to Victor. Dispatch, if you just run that, give me that information, please.
0: See you soon.
3: I'm going to see who's missing. Go and check for cameras now.
4: Sergeant, I got that. Before I make the notification, just update me on the camera footage if you have any.
3: Hold on.
0: Two ahead.
5: Fence 132 Audubon in front of the November number. Can I just have a file number?
0: See you, Stemma.
1: Rock the BCI at 3 to Mars.
0: Shoot.
1: What's the use of the air course to active control?

0: It's going to be 145324. 145324. It's 1605 time.
1: Okay, thank you.
0: Intel on one.
2: Intel.
0: It's a gray Hyundai Sonata. It's good until 6:30:27. It's coming out of 18 Sailoff Court, Apartment 3, Jersey City, New Jersey.
2: Received that. Yeah, we observed on camera him running at least two red lights. We're going to track where he came from, where he's going, and if we could observe also who was operating the vehicle, we'll issue him on this.
0: That's received. It says it's registered to an Equan Wright.
2: Received, thank you.
3: Both Hopkins, and there's no cameras that would have captured it, and estimated value is $3,000. Is your phone number?
4: 145-358-145-358.

All right, Sergeant. Let's see if we can cross-reference that one with the other ones. Just need to get their file numbers and just make another notification they need to see.

0: Dedi. Yeah, did you get the sergeant's transmission?
1: This is Negative, we're talking to the victim.
0: Yeah, he says to just meet up with the 4 car and try to cross-reference those, reports.
1: Alright, will do. And, FD is all wrapped up here. That seems it.
2: Okay, City Traffic 1, file number's gonna be 145-334-145-334-1608 time.
1: One four five three three four receive.

0: Traffic sergeant, that's 6 issued to that bike, and I'll be also issuing a paper for eluding.
1: Proceed.
2: For the Prius, please.
3: Set a private cell for the Prius?
2: That's correct.
3: Proceed.

0: Last week, then east on the ramp.
1: See.
0: Sorry, I'm not well prepared, Archer. Yeah, it looks like it's going north on Ocean Claremont. Behind it, eastbound on Claremont.

0: If the sergeant's behind that vehicle, let's get some cars over there.
1: Passing, well, looks like we're gonna go south on Arlington.
0: Dispatcher,
1: notify the west. Hey, you said the dirty pullover at 147 Arlington.
2: West, you are almost over.
3: That's 147 Arlington, west 2.

0: What unit is holding up?
1: I believe that's what CU was getting off there.
0: Yeah, well. Two on board.
1: Under at 1545.
2: Please, thank you.
1: You're welcome. Let's see.
0: He's working.
1: Good.
0: Can I give you two wrenches to attach the ticket for me and just check and make sure they're good for me?
1: I'm set.
0: X-ray Mike Yankee, Zulu 89. I'll give you the other one. 1 second.
1: Okay.
0: Uniform 6357, that one's going to be New York.
1: No, it's December.

0: card up there. And once deliberation, that's going to provide where I'll be.
1: Receive.
2: What unit came over and saw this initial traffic infraction with the reckless driving?
3: Detail for some LV on Boswick and FLK.
2: All right.
4: Intel Sergeant, we also have that individual on camera making at least 4 violations, traffic violations.
2: All right, Chris. The icon right, is the owner.
4: This is, if you could just have, I believe Salim is on scene. If we could just forward me his information, I'll be able to issue summons as well, running red lights, driving over a yellow line, improper passing, and at least a couple of others.
2: Yeah, right. I also don't think he has a license, so we may tow this car. Sergeant, can you just run the RO for a warrant, please, and driver's license?
1: Excuse me, sir.

0: South 1. 1,
1: go ahead.
0: South 1, what's the location of the South Sergeant?
1: That's 147 Arlington, 147 Arlington.

0: these for each other. Hey, when you're sick, here's going over to 204 10th Street. 204 10th Street for unit 202. Paula wants to briefly state that she believes someone is messing with her electrical items.
1: Four, just the time, please.
0: File number 145359. 145359.
1: Pleasure, thank you.
0: You're welcome.

0: Ouais, clairement.
1: Fourthly.

0: 1, are you available?
1: Yes, Alpha 1, you can break away from me.
0: C1, can you have the 376 Princeton, 376 Princeton, call wants to report theft of his scooter.

0: Muy bien.
1: A 8, no sé qué tal.
0: Tengo.
1: Sí, está ahí.
2: Give me any car that's not truck that's out of call.
0: That is valid.
2: Can you give me the DL number, please, and the expiration? All right, Steve, I'll be right there.

It's gonna be Wisconsin 7414364820102. That expires 01/25/28.

0: Sergeant UC.
1: Pushing. What address?
2: Alright, the one car is going to go over there to check to make sure if the female half is in good standing over there. Might have been some type of dispute with the male here.
0: Go ahead with the info.
1: First name, Raekwon, Romeo, Alpha, Yankee, Quebec, uniform, Alpha, November. Last name, Smith, Sierra Mike, India, Tango Hotel. POV is going to be 012207. Last known address is 97 Woodlawn Avenue.
0: No social?
1: Bye-bye.
3: 599, that mission to the south is PCO, heading down to the east.
4: 599, repeat.

0: Yankee came out to come back to Mercedes. I'm not on board.
1: You need me to run that?
0: Yes, sir.
1: Zero 80, Sierra Yankee Kilo comes back to a Mercedes red in color, valid registration, I just stole.

0: Go again with the last.
1: It's the one on Oregon. That's going to be a straight call.
0: Let's see.
2: Traffic Sergeant 1.
0: Traffic Sergeant, go ahead.
2: I attempted to stop a motorcycle at Audubon and Westside Avenue. It took off towards Stanford Avenue on Westside. It's going to be a black motorcycle. The occupant is going to be a Hispanic male with a reflective vest on. It also has a black helmet. He's going at a high rate. If anyone comes across this vehicle.

0: Again, the officer of U.S. Autobahn Westside, traffic sergeant, tried to stop a black motorcycle, Hispanic male, reflective vest, black helmet, highway to speed. He fled from the traffic stop. Just be advised if you guys see him. The West CU.
1: Hello.
0: Passenger is also negative on arrival.
1: Go again, I'm sorry.
0: The passenger is also negative on arrival.
1: Thank you. Stop one, you put it off. Did you have a full step up?
0: We'll see you, Stanley.
2: I just passed down this police one guy, they were black male, black tracks, and like the beer in the bag. And then on the other side of the street, we went and caught the double block on Oak Street.
3: Hey, you, are you guys still in that area?

0: I believe we'll see you still off at the south.
1: Alright, we'll see you there. We'll stay off of you.
2: Wait, sorry, I'm done with the one car. We're right here. I'm just gonna handle it.
1: Alright.
2: DD's open, I'm okay, right?
1: That's correct.
0: What is for regional?
1: Disregard.
0: Alright, receive. Do you have anything else, Holden?
1: Negative.
0: Alright, we'll take a ride at Oak and look at it as well.

0: Yes, off one. Caller's headed back there to you. She said she'll be about a minute out.
1: Or phone number.
2: Receive that, and Mel's refusing medical attention at this time.

0: Captain, what was the script for the male Delta container?
1: Black male, I guess about skinny, about 6'1". He's wearing a little tracksuit. He's got a tracksuit on. Black, white stripes. He's got a can of beer, paper bag, whatever the right, I don't know, it's like Bud Ice or whatever. It's

0: Hey, Kat, there's somebody out here. I mean, there's people out here, but there's nothing in their hands.
1: All right, you can go for my liquor store.
0: Yeah, we see him. He must have finished it because there's nothing there. And also the double parking you're talking about on Oak?
1: Correct.
0: All right, I'll have the unit walk there.

0: Har, can you hear me? 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The female has a sign of injury, so she, the male threw a chair at her the other night, so, okay, help him.
1: 100.
2: We're 223-2025. The name's gonna be Zyel Jackson. He's gonna be, taking the vehicle at home. He all checks out with his license.

0: Jael Gadsden, license is good, expires on 11/28/2030.
1: Thank you.

0: Solid four.
1: Four, go ahead.
2: Yeah, myself and the other half of South 5 will be responding to 244 Princeton, attempt to serve a restraining order.
1: I receive.
3: Mm-hmm.

0: Ciao, ciao. Hey, this is Travis up there, South CDC.
1: South CDC should be available.
0: All right, receive. I got it. Thank you.

0: South XL, I'm cleared of MV stop. Excellent job, all units.
1: South 1.
2: One, go ahead.
1: Alright, South 1, we're gonna have a school in Wilson. The victim does have camera footage. We're gonna have some follow ups down to the South District leaders report.
2: See.
3: Sergeant, I'm RP with 4 issue. Thank you, 975 up. And yeah.

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0: See you.
1: See you.
0: Alright, I'll wrap it up here. 2 Journal Square, I'm going to head to 3025 Kennedy for another test.
2: North 1, from this location to the base with one female, 7 Barrel, starter mileage 45189.8, operator Ross.

0: Yeah, you can put me off when you have the caller stuck on.
1: Thank you.
2: And I want off the police at 0.3 for mileage.
1: Field, headed to the north end of the
0: mission. 599 received.

0: gonna be 145368, 145368. So 164210.
1: Let me see.

0: just have another call for Honda CRV on 15 Hopkins Avenue.
1: For 15?
0: Yeah, that's correct. 15 between Concord and Palisade.
2: Got it. Well, you know what I'm all.
1: We can hold that one for now. Just have CU go to Northgate.
0: No problem, CU. CU, he's disregarded.
1: Receive.

0: Alright, Steve. Well, have you gone over to 20 River Court? 20 River Court for apartment 2107. Call us just to see if there's a TRO on the husband who is currently violating it.
1: Sorry,
0: call her back,
1: get you down to me right now.
0: Basically, gonna go pick him up first.
2: Obviously. Okay, thank you. 605 Slavonia, apartment 1506, calling says someone broke into his house and ran out with some stuff.

0: to?
1: Factor Saltine or Jewish?
0: Jewish.
1: Proceed.
2: TU, MV Stop, 806 North Avenue.

0: 06 North Avenue. Echo 86 Delta Alpha Lima. Should be a Toyota Sienna.
1: Yeah, the register coming back expired 4/30/2026.
0: Alright, got it. Just notify the bus.
2: Son of a hook. You right over there or you need another car?
0: Should be good.

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1: Address quickly.
0: 751 on Bergen.
1: Thank you. Can they check with me the mobile crazy or
0: it's empty, they're staging it now. They just called back.

0: South 2, what's your status?
1: Hello.
0: Okay, South 2, Cater Ave and Garfield Ave. Cater Ave and Garfield Ave. Caller says there's a child running around the area, no parents, about 3 or 4 years old, wearing diapers. It's a female child. Child isn't speaking, just screaming and crying.
1: Received. Do they have the child with them? Do they have eyes on him?
0: Yeah, I believe so. His call came in like 2 minutes ago.
1: Hello.

0: And two.
1: Two, go ahead.
0: By any chance, can somebody bring the cemetery keys that's at the south over here? We have somebody locked in here.
1: Yes, I'll see you picking them up.
0: Thank you.

0: All right, do you see? Sorry again.
1: Can I get the three cars?
0: That's correct.
1: All right, have them see me at actually where they at. I'll see you again.
0: They're at 204 10th Street.
2: I'm sorry, I have my radio all the way down. Was that for us?
0: Yeah, someone goes to
1: see
0: with you guys.
1: Yeah,
2: yeah, we are feed from there. We're over near pedestrian plaza by now.
1: Okay, just stand by there. I'll book you.
2: Be out of us.
1: Yeah, maybe at Vero and the work.
2: Proceed.

0: New traffic one.
1: Traffic one, reach out.
0: Yeah, traffic one, 2184 Kennedy, there's a white Jeep, New York Reg, driving reckless in the middle of the road.
1: Go to the location.
0: 2184 Kennedy.
1: What direction was the flight?
0: Has no direction of flight between Iggy and Moore in place. I'll call them back and try to get it for you.
2: Do you have an apartment number?
3: It's going to be an unknown apartment number.
2: Just let me know if there are any sort of call history of that address.

0: is going north on Kennedy. He's giving the words right now. He said they're north on Kennedy and Kensington. It's a white Jeep, New York Reg. They're at a red light. They're going to keep heading north.
1: Obviously, about Kansas City area, notify the west and the north.
0: Let's see.
2: Traffic sergeant, we're making our way, but we're coming from Audubon and the highway. We're never catching up to that. So see if a west unit is in the area.
0: See.
3: It's 1601.

0: IAU Sergeant on one.
1: Likely to be on Montgomery at this time. Try to get a license plate for the units now.
2: South Florida.
1: Reckless, careless driver, again heading northbound on Kennedy. There is a south unit en route in pursuit.
3: I got the plate, traffic one. It's going to be November Hotel Juliet 1161.
2: Traffic one, just go again with that again, please.
3: New York Reg, November Hotel Juliet 1161. November Hotel Juliet 1161.
0: -139 804.
1: 1707 start time.

0: Sergeant, I received that. Is there any update?
1: New Year plate, November Hotel Juliet 1161.
0: November Hotel Juliet 1161.
1: That's correct.

0: All right, traffic sergeant, when I enter and check that into the MDT, I'm getting no record.
1: That was from the caller who was behind the vehicle.
2: Bureau in Columbus, left driveway.

0: ourselves too, that bus ever arrived. Yeah, the 23 bus Chevy Tahoe for Kenneth Caulfield. It's on Rutherford. Registration expired 4/26.
1: Received.
0: No part of
2: supervisor,
1: Christian
2: and Bob.
0: He started.
2: Sergeant, I'm off with them. Yeah, Mr. Francis. Sorry, April 23. Do you have a north unit in the area of St. Paul's and Kennedy Boulevard headed northbound? That vehicle that was driving erratic in the west is now at that intersection.
0: Yeah,
2: that's
0: southbound.
2: Yeah,
0: that's
2: right. Yeah, traffic sergeant, there was a call we were being dispatched to in the west district for an erratic driver, possibly IP. Heading northbound on Kennedy Boulevard. They are next stopped at St. Paul's and Kennedy. Do we have a north unit in the area?
3: Any other way?
4: A plate and a vehicle description.
2: All right, they're going northbound on Kennedy. He's by Spruce now. It's going to be a white Jeep, New York registration.
0: Six five on sales.

0: down the St. Paul's ramp towards Tunnelly Avenue.
1: We'll see that we're going to have it.
2: Gina, were you following it, or are you just getting information from the caller?
0: I'm getting information from the caller. My units were dispatched there. However, he proceeded northbound on the boulevard. So I called the caller back to find out where they were, because we were in the South District.

0: 太原差不多属于哪位当老的孩子？
1: 是。
2: I received. Just keep the call on the line. You have the one north unit heading that way. If he keeps going north, at some point we'll have to notify North Bergen.
0: Yeah, just disconnected from the driver that was witnessing it went northbound on the boulevard. However, this driver apparently went down the ramp towards the U-Haul.
3: I know if they put us off by that U-Haul. Okay, I'm listening.

0: I'm sorry, what building?
1: Apartment 1134.
0: Yeah, sorry. What building are you reaching out?

0: We're on applicables right now. We should be there shortly.
1: Okay, just meet me at Newark and Barrow. I can book you guys.

0: I-4 loud verbal. RP.
1: Left one. One. One for an East Court. Got a parked auto struck. Did try to call back earlier. Caller says she resides exactly at 91 Virginia. Or Bernice Court, what is going to happen though?
2: 106.

0: Discharges.
1: Good.
0: Get the status of the one car.
1: East 103.
0: West 4.
2: 4.
0: 4, we're critical. Oh, we can't have the phone.
2: Yeah, go ahead.

0: His last name probably knows what it is.
1: Yeah, Irv is a call by him.
0: Harrison.
2: M43 Communal Plot, the Communal Plot Liquors. Actor's gonna be a black female, black pants, gray sweater, black sneakers, pink and blue scarf. Trying to fight employees. No weapons, 743 Communal Plot.
3: Hey, you clear from the cemetery. Just on a directive of Dunkin' Donuts, and I'm okay for homeless.
2: Paying for fuel.
4: Alright, okay, I'm on the worst. Thank you.

0: any history of truth and responding for that vehicle?
1: First one. NV stop, 142 Romeo, no back, no sir.
0: Which is

0: Sergeant.
1: 605 Livonia, around 425, the victim was inside his apartment, and he was hearing noise. He came out the bedroom and saw a black male stuffed in bags with his items. The only thing he knows that's missing is a MacBook valued at $1,200. No cameras in the apartment, but in the entrance building. And the last ping for the MacBook was Bergen and Communicable.
0: Receive. I know they don't have a signal up there. Just notify the detective sergeant.
1: Sergeant, Channel 4. Detective Sergeant, Channel 4.
2: Detective Sergeant 4.
1: Detective Sergeant, 605 Pavonia. The victim was inside his apartment. He was hearing noise and they came out the bedroom. He saw a black male stealing items. He noticed his MacBook was missing, valued at $1,200, and his last thing was Bergen and Communicable.

0: home invasion, robbery, what do I, is there anything I'm missing?
1: No cameras in our apartment, but in the entrance of the building, the unit there doesn't have service.

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Not three. 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This 55 Beacon on a damaged remote vehicle. Told me there was a white emblem taken off of the car. 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

0: Detective Sergeant 04.
1: Ground Detective Sergeant.
0: Detective Sergeant, the 605 Pavonia, is that a theft or is that a residential burglary?
2: Yes, Sergeant, this, the unit inside, they don't have a radio signal, but from what I was able to get from them, the victim woke up and found the mail in his apartment, and an item was taken, so it sounds like a burglary to me.
0: And the mail he doesn't know, and can he ID, and if so, can we get a script over here?
2: Yeah, just give me a second. I'm going to call them. He said in 605 Pavonia, there's no radio signal.
0: I got you. I guess if we can get PCI over there and have the North Detective start responding.
1: North Detective.
3: North Detective, go ahead.
1: Do you have this BP2 Resident 605 Pavonia?
3: Yep, I'll be making my way shortly.
0: It's 3689.
1: 3689.

0: Yes.
1: At a radio reception. Are you guys reaching out for us?
2: Detective Sergeant, what do you want to see if, was it BNC or theft at that location, and if you have any description on the actor?
1: Okay, it could be a BNC, and then, it's, over 6 foot black male, muscular build, bald head, black tank top, black shorts, black sneakers, black backpack, and, two tote bags. It was last seen on Bergen and Commuter Fall.
3: Sergeant, can you give that over to the West, give them a description and a synopsis of what's going on? Let's see if they got the car, respond to that area and take a look.
2: Yeah, as soon as I replay that, because we are using a little too quick with the description, so stand by.
4: One for this off. Can you have the caller meet us, please?
3: Stand by.

0: And all city units, that's all city units with particular to the west. Got a BNP to a residence where, actor is described as a 6-foot-tall black male, muscular build, wearing a black tank top, black shorts, black sneakers, carrying a black backpack and 2 bags. Once again, description is 6-foot-tall, black male, muscular build, bald head, black tank top, black shorts, black sneakers, carrying a black backpack with 2 bags with him. The BNP to a residence out of 605 Pavonia where a laptop was taken and Facebook was taken from the victim. That, laptop is seen in the area of Bergen and Kalispell. Once again, 6-foot-tall black male, muscular build, bald head, black tank top, black shorts, black sneakers, black backpack with 2 bags he was last seen carrying. Right now, from the victim, that's at 2605 Pavonia, taken with a laptop, a MacBook, which is pinging in the area of Bergen and Communal Park, 1741. Ben.
1: Just as an update for that ping, Infinity Monticello and Harrison Ave.
2: Detective Sergeant on 2.
3: Just got an updated ping if you have a unit available for to look for the mail we just described on Monticello and Harrison.
2: All right, Monticello and Harrison, updated location of the ping received. Right now I got no units available.
3: Copy.
4: Awesome.
2: One.
4: We're about to pass that way. Do you have a picture for that now?

0: Blackmailing the
1: black male, bald head, over 6 foot tall, black shirt, black book bag, two tote bags, and black shorts and black sneakers.
2: One, two, three.

0: private when we want to reduce limits on these RVs. Sorry, there was a 5 o'clock.
1: That's correct.
0: All right, really good. Good job.
1: Alright, we're going to take your number to 425 Washington Boulevard. It's 425 Washington Boulevard for the Goddard School. Bill is going to speak to police regarding a phone call they received from a male asking inappropriate questions and making inappropriate comments.
0: Thank you.

0: That was a time check for that 2-hour request.
1: No, this is going to be for the search warrant down at ESU.
0: It's 1746 time.
1: All right, received. And we're going to need a tow out of here from the ESU tent to, I guess, the impound lot.

0: too. Is that going to be, unless it's an impound, correct? They have like, info on the vehicle?
1: I was towed to ESU by Easy Towing. I have the original file number with all that if you need it, or if I can just give you the plate now if that's easier.
0: Yeah, you can just send me the plate.
1: It's going to be Pennsylvania tag, Mike Whiskey Yankee 0014, Dodge Caravan.
0: ESU.
2: Thanks for that laptop.
0: Detective Sergeant. Detective Sergeant Channel 2.
3: Detective Sergeant.
0: From the unit, you guys have an updated pin?
3: Hi, excuse me, sir. Detective Sergeant.
2: Detective Sergeant.
3: I got a unit in the west looking in the area of Monticello and Brinkerhoff. Any updated ping?
4: Check it out.
0: You can put us on. Can you have the call, sir?
2: Yeah.

0: Sí, gracias. And the other thing is the Mohane statement.
1: I got that, thanks. You went into the shops, MLK and statement.
0: MLK and statement, let's see. Call, dispatch, 6-1-5-1.
2: I received. Area, please.

0: Ça me montre une race.
1: Oui.
2: Head to the area of MLK and Stegman. This is to canvas for a possible actor who did a BMT in SoFi Pavonia. Last known location was near MLK. Well, MLK and Stegman is where the laptop is pinging. You're going to be looking for a 6-foot-tall black male, muscular build, bald head, black tank top, black shorts, black sneakers, black backpack, two bags.
3: Intel Sergeant, around what time did you have that individual on Stegman?
2: I'm just currently pinging in that location. It's the latest update.
3: Can you have one of your officers that's in 605 Pavonia go to a place where they can use their radio and switch over to channel 1, please?
4: Okay.

Hey, Detective Sergeant, the intel sergeant was trying to get some information on how recent that ping was to stay in there. Okay, we're trying to track down. If you could just stay on one and give updates, please.

0: O'Toole.
1: Imagine if anybody was not intel or involved in this, if you could just get off the cameras on him, okay, it's technical, because they're slowing down suddenly.
0: O'Toole, go ahead.
2: Region for 2.
0: And then North 203 came over.
3: I'm saying that I'm on 1, and the updated ping as of right now is still stagnant and MLK.
0: Receive.
4: Hey Chris, I'm hanging down my stagnant in Bergen if you get anything.
0: So I'll see you.
2: Hello guys.
0: So I'll see you.
3: You.
0: See you, Linden Ave and Woodland Ave. Linden Ave and Woodland Ave. Person down inside the park. Male is in the play area, laying down, clothes half off. Unknown if unconscious. A white male, wearing black tank top, black cap, blue pants. He's laying on a bike. MC is notified.

0: And see, you got a flushing rod, right?
1: That's correct.
0: Just...
2: Equipment.

0: Details for Dinner 1. Do you know what kind of bag he was carrying?
1: It's negative. He just says it's a black bag. He says he has two bags. That was about 40. How's it return?
2: Very good. We just right now got an updated thing. Stevens and MLK. You also did tell us that there's some type of green pattern on his book bag.
1: See, that's a green pattern on the book bag intel. And South 3, do you receive current as Stevens and MLK?
0: Intel.
2: Are you saying it's mostly black, but a green pattern somewhere on the book bag?
3: Wait, what was taken off of the vehicle?
4: A surgeon, can we get access to the camera now?
5: We can make an attempt on the knock on the door, but that's probably not. The Honda symbol from the vehicle, like on the front plate, was that taken?
4: Okay. I received those since our cameras notify the NDC, please.
5: My apologies, this is Joey.
1: See.
3: One four five four two zero. Time on that. 1605.
5: See that.

0: Detective Sergeant, Channel 4, Detective Sergeant, Channel 4.
1: Detective Sergeant.
0: Uh, 55 Beacon, I got a unit off, taking a report for a missing $1,000 Honda emblem that was taken off of the vehicle. There's possible cameras in the area.
1: Obviously, unless they have actual footage of any of these incidents, you could just put me in now as notified. There's I know there's a few more coming in.
2: Okay, and now it's in the area of Van Ostrom.
3: Receive, South 3, you receive.
1: Okay, Van Ostrom, I'm okay?
3: Correct.

0: Detective Sergeant, maybe if somebody could check that pawn shop on Van Nostrand and MLK. The Van Nostrand cameras are not operational. Sergeant, I got that. Just give me a script one more time.
1: One more time, it's going to be a black male, 6 foot tall, muscular build, bald head, black tank top, black shorts, black sneakers, black backpack with some green on it, has two bags.

it's these units. We got cameras on Armstrong. So far, nothing. But there's also a Metro at 30 MLK. If somebody's trying to sell something, might be another good spot to check. It was also pinned by Warner at MLK.

0: and Texas Sergeant. The way it's moving around, it might be somebody who's on a moped or a bicycle.
1: North 2.
2: Event number 153-733. 153-733.
1: Receive that, thanks.

0: TV Sergeant. We're going to be following a victim to 308 Eagy Avenue, transporter home, and potentially effect an arrest.
1: 308 Eagy.
2: Dwight NMLK.
3: Obviously, we're looking for

0: Charge me aside, I got 38 prospects here. Even if I'm a dispute, the next, told me she has an RO against him. He's on the outside, no units.
1: Alright, I believe the three cars wrapped up with that theft. Send them and use CU to back them up.
0: North 3, you have all the info for that report? Or is it not CEU? Three, eight prospects.
2: You got prospects, what's that?
0: 38 prospects, 3-8.
3: Thank you.

0: 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Street Crime Supervisor.
1: On Bayview and MLK, there's a man matching that description. Black tank top, black shorts, bald head, black male. Nike tank top. I don't know if they want to give this male a stop.
0: West CU, South CU, South 3, you receive. There's a male, Bayview, MLK, matching the description.
2: What side of the street?
1: Just went west on Bayview from MLK. It's going to be south side of the street. You're welcome with another male with a white shirt.
2: To you, welcome here.
0: See you.

0: 哎，进一步向前。
1: 是。
0: 可以。
2: 哎妈。
0: In fact, this is to the north car. We still got a steady ping, or is it relocated?
3: Yeah, boss, we're at 208 Bayview. We got the individual stop.
0: I got that, thank you. I was asking the north unit that has the ping.
3: Yeah, sorry about that. I was letting him refresh it. It's staying in the area of MLK, Oak, and Forest.
1: Philip, Johnson and Philip for MV and Andrews.
4: Understand that.
1: Three. Three. 50 years, 282 Grand Street, 282 Grand Street. Have a commercial VA from the Armstrong Dental for the back door.
5: Received that 282?
1: That's correct.

0: Sí.
1: Yeah, we're just gonna leave some lines for a suspicious person. The school telling us they got a call from an unknown male, inquiring to see if this was a school, if there's kids in the building, and expressing that he wanted to touch their private parts. Alright, so you have the phone number when you're set? I'm set. 145-430, 145-430.

0: 8-7-3, you received the most recent ping was at Oak and MLK.
1: Yes, sir. We got that.
2: Laundry detergent aisle, grabs about 6 laundry detergent bottles and a pack of pads on his way out the door, valued at $50. The male is a known actor to the store employees here, known as 40. He's wearing a blue soccer t-shirt, black pants. He was last seen riding a bike southbound on JFK. There's video footage of this incident, however, the detective will have to come out for it. As for the second incident, the male walked in at 1743 hours, walked towards the candy aisle, grabbed a bunch of candy, then walked to the fridge, grabbed a soda. Last seen exiting the store 1745 hours. Approximate value is about $40 to $50. Last seen wearing a gray shirt, blue jeans, red shoes. Again, free to fridge available.

0: Second shoplifting is going to be sodas and candies. Same about 40 to 50 in proceeds.
1: All right, Sergeant. All that video is retrievable later, right? It was a container full of capsules.
2: All right, good job. The guy the street crime supervisor gave over was an MLK in Forest about 50 minutes ago, cycling southbound. So that's why the pin might be indicating that he was there. That's a possible target for the investigation.
1: All right, we got his info. Did you guys see where he went?
2: Negative. Just trying to check cameras, and 50 minutes ago he was on Forest and MLK riding south.
3: Again, she just keeps saying she's around the corner. She's refusing to tell me where.
4: What was the apartment number and what was the name of the caller? Do you have that?
3: Lynn. I only have the first name, Lynn. Third floor.
4: Alright, well, we're speaking to somebody from 3 Lima. I don't know if this is the same person, but, give us a few, because this is going to be a telephone arrest. We'll do a report for this, and then we'll see who wants to meet us at the corner.
3: Well, it's not guaranteed that she's going to be there. Like I said, she just kept telling me that she's around the corner, that she's not at this address.
4: Yes. All right, well, at this address, 3 Lima, we're going to have a telephone harassment report. Non-DV, we're just going to take a report for this, and then we'll let you know when we get out of here.
3: Okay.
2: Be there after cycling all the way to Stevens and then going back to the scene of the crime. So it looks like there might be a delay of those things.
3: You can try, but we're low on cars, and if I need a backup.
1: Sounds good. I guess I'll tell you quick.
4: Proceed. I'm sorry, I'll be out here. I'm just watching this.
1: Proceed.

0: Hold him up. Yeah, we're gonna hold this for parking.
1: Two.
2: Hold Montgomery and Bergen.
1: Ping Montgomery and Bergen.

0: people. Good. Jersey Red, he is not to take, please.
1: Over.
2: East 2, we got an open door, we're going to be clearing.
0: It's going to be New Jersey, Mike 73, Victor Zulu, Mike. Should come back to a Toyota.
1: Receive.
3: Start, stand by. Send him another unit.
1: Don't think I have one to go on. East 2?
3: Yeah, I have one. East 2, we're going to be
1: clear. I'll see you. Go ahead.
4: All right, with one from this location of BTI, I saw our mileage is going to be 43497.
1: See. Well, I'm dental.
2: And Rice 2, what do you have over there? We're around the corner.
1: Open door for commercial VA. Over on dental.
2: What was that, 282? Just cross?
1: Barrow and Tidewater.

0: East Street. You can just ignore me. This isn't work or she's leaving.
1: Okay, no, I receive that. Thank you.
2: Yeah, Mercy 206.

0: Good.
1: With this, do you have a call for the other call? We can try one more time before we head out of here.
0: You lost me. What other call?
1: You said that she was at the corner, so you want to try her one more time before we head out of this spot?
0: Very safe, Stima.
2: Between Smith and Academy.

0: If I was one left, my partner is updating a TRO that he served for Logan.
1: See.
2: Hey, Detective Sergeant, thank you all those units trying to make this happen. We're back outside of the district guard for now. Thank you.

0: So.
1: For that West unit that's tracking, he's going to be Tonley and JFK.
0: John Tonley and Kennedy. That's for the laptop. South 3, you can RP.
2: She's saying she'll be right there. She's around the corner. She'll be there in 5 minutes. She said she wants to speak to police, but I asked her several times what's her location. She refused to give it to me. She just kept saying she'll be there in 5 minutes.
3: Stand by here. We'll let you know if she comes by.
4: Just wanted to check you saw the Easter still, or you're available.
3: We're available.
4: Okay, so you're going over to 296 Barrow Street. It's 296 Barrow. It's going to be for the main floor for damage to residential property.
3: We said

0: What, what? I fly the transport to TCO and active GOA. Roger.
1: Steve. What see you?
2: What see you?
1: 95 Oxford, DG clear. 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
2: We see that.
3: Cover. Yankee 3-1, Mike Alpha, November, checking my PTO.
2: Receive.
1: Go to.
4: Okay.
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4: Probably the knife, we're actually right outside the store. We'll check it out.
2: I know stores don't have that one.
4: See.
2: Quality left, you have the description?
6: He's trying to shoot me a black male, muscular build, bald head, wearing a black tank top, black shorts, black sneakers, should have a black backpack as well as two tote bags.
4: Can you just go with the script one more time, please?
6: Bald head, black tank top, black shorts, dark sneakers.
4: Do you guys have a picture by any chance that could be sent?
6: That's a negative.
4: Alright,
7: let's see. Detective Sergeant, I think anybody in the store that arrived in the last 5 or so minutes, we could stop.
4: D5.
2: If you just went over to 30 Mall Drive East, it's 30 Mall Drive East, going to be on the third level. Security is requesting units to respond to remove an individual that's been banned from the mall.

0: quality of life. Quality of life. Alright, so far negative results at this location. Nobody matching that exact script that was written. And from the employee, nobody has came in trying to sell a Mac. Can we get an updated thing since we're in the area?
1: Head or two, for about the last 6 minutes, it's been there. Still paying in the same location.
0: And quality of life, that male that was around the south, was that the original description? Did he pass the MacBook on to somebody else?
2: Detective Sergeant, we don't know that. So anybody in that store that arrived in the last 5-7 minutes, we can detain them for now.

0: Noches.
1: I'm playing a sound on the laptop now.
2: Detective Sergeant, the North Detective is going to have the victim come by and use the iPhone locator.
1: Sergeant, I'm going off on Jeff Gankin.
3: Yeah, we are.

0: seat off.
1: Okay.
0: Can I just slot in on CC Meteor at 70 green, please?
1: Sergeant. Okay. Can you make the CC with that detail, Sergeant, 70 green?
2: Okay, receive. Just give me a couple minutes. I just got to put this unit. Any sergeant to the sergeant. Are you okay?
0: Yeah, I'm okay. Just offset, individual decided to run over my foot. You have the detail, but I'm trying to find me at 70 Green Street. I'm okay, though.
2: All right, Sarge, I'm going to head straight over and assign a unit to go there as well.

0: and a sergeant. Can you find out if he's an ambulance?
1: I'm just going to send somebody, Sarge.
0: All right, appreciate it. Thank you.

0: 第三。
1: Five.
0: This car is under pull mall. Can you make your way towards the sergeant at that detail 70 green?
1: Which is.
2: Jordan, I got a parked auto struck. 55 Jordan, apartment 1208.
0: No, I was about to pull you out of there though.
3: All right, yeah. We're making contact through the door to the bathroom.
0: It
3: sounds like one of
0: a familiar
3: EMP.
0: I'll get ESU. Stand by. ESU channel 3. ESU channel 3.
4: Mercy 2.
0: Mercy 2, make your way to 10 Provost. That's 10 Provost. She was trying to make contact with a guy who locked himself in the bathroom and refused to leave. Possible EVP.
3: These three disregard.
0: All right, what was that? You come in low.
3: You can disregard. He just exited. All
0: right, yes, you can. So he came out.
4: Mercy 2, thank you.
0: East 203, did you make it off to that barrel?

0: each student. Sure. Did you guys make it off that barrel?
1: That's not going to worry about it.
0: Alright, disregard that. Make your way to 245 Band Force. That's 245 Band Force. FDN knows you're off. They got a DOA.
1: Five one off.
0: Receive.

0: And Sergeant, it's going to be 70 Green Street?
1: That's correct.
0: Okay, I should be going on.
1: Sorry.

0: North Korea calls back. She's saying that her friend is in there with a male she has an RO against. So the caller isn't on scene or in the area. She's calling for someone else. Alright, well, we went up to the third floor. She said she didn't call. She told us about a whole, completely whole different situation, and she was not with anybody. So, I mean, if she don't want to come out and speak to us, we got nothing.
1: Thank you. North 2.

802. 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If anyone hears it in there.

Jackson. 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Is this school for me? I guess where everybody is on Kennedy Boulevard, what is item was being tracked. I'm not sure the exact. Suite 10 Kennedy.

0: No, sir.
1: 2826 Kennedy, another retail store. I'm speaking to the store now. They said the male attempted to sell it to them about 30 minutes in the past.
0: Okay.
2: Detective Sarge, I'm sorry, the Indian unit is 05. What was the time on that again?
0: 16:30.

0: Hey, Carter, can they just drive that guy? Off the camera footage now. These radios suck. Say that again. Black male wearing a black shirt and a backpack. All right, any further discussion? At this moment, they're pulling up the camera footage now.
1: You can put yourself on the left side and off.
2: Too far. Come to me.
1: Three seats in a row.

0: frem til. Two, can you head into the base for walking?
1: All right, you see, that's going to be Smith Hallway.
0: South of 4.
1: Yeah, East 3.
2: Mm-hmm.
0: Four, can you hit the BCI for pickup?

0: Chief Sergeant, speaking of reach out, if anyone's operating the cameras, if you have any cameras down by Suspects and Hudson, the retailer's doing a heat over there, told Anel to hold off, he was in a black truck, and I guess Anel got impatient and just took off and ran over his foot, and then he took off. The retail tried to follow him, but he didn't follow him. He went around the block at a high rate of speed. The two thing I look at the cameras, probably, I mean, whenever he calls it in, maybe a couple minutes before.
1: All right, so the car actually made contact with the sergeant's foot? We're talking about the field team.
0: Yeah, that's correct.
1: Stand by, I'm going to have see if anybody in cell's working. Somebody from Intel, can you switch over to channel 3? Intel, channel 3. Intel, channel 3.
2: Channel 5.
3: Yeah, we're at that location.
1: Sarge, that was Sussex and Hudson?
0: Yeah, they were doing a detail over here.
1: Intel, the sergeant came over at 18:30, so a couple of minutes before that.
0: It's like a black truck, either SUV or a truck. I'll have to get more information if that anything that happens right now. And, Sergeant, if you want to just notify the commanders inside this dispatch messing room.
1: Yeah, that's correct. Stand by.
3: Is the victim the guy in black or the guy with the yellow reflective?
0: I repeat that.
3: Is the victim the guy in black or the guy in the reflective vest?
0: No, it's going to be a police officer. It's going to be Sergeant Portofondo. He's working with detail, so you should see his reflective vest over here.
3: Gotcha.
0: Thank you. Appreciate it.

0: I'll see you.
1: See you.
0: Yeah, can you get the phone number?
1: See, your call's going to be 145-451, 145-451-1850 time.

0: each one. Did anyone pick up the stuff?
1: Choo-choo just picked it up.
0: Appreciate it, thank you.
1: And it needs four.
2: 4 seconds.
1: 68 Christopher Columbus at the Starbucks. They got a homeless guy inside. They're refusing to leave. They need him removed.
2: Not a problem, sir.

0: Rush to you, SMB 3 of Eyes and sent away.
1: Three, can you check a damage to residence 296 Barrel?

0: East 2, we're off the air department.
1: It's going to be on the 5th floor, floor number 5.

0: East Sergeant. And East Sergeant, got the phone for COC. Can you have a detective respond over here as well? Maybe look for camera footage.
1: East Detective.

0: intel sergeant. I'll reach out to the East detective. In the meantime, at approximately 6:26 p.m., I do see the sergeant walk off screen. And a short time after, I see a gentleman in red pointing to a sheriff's officer in that direction. So we don't see what happened. It's not captured on video. But it was approximately 6:26 p.m.
1: We're going to call you.

0: Right, like Sergeant.
1: Sergeant.
0: Yeah, we're gonna have one on the air. Go for it before I receive it. Just can you have ECI respond? Alright, 2010, can you move up for photos, please?
1: Go with that location?
0: 2010, can you move up?

0: Panel 2, VCR system 2.
1: VCR.
0: Large photographs.
1: Receive file number.
0: Have a file number generator already, Sergeant, or you need a new one?

Masuk. All right, so we're going to be hopping. So when you head over to 504 Bergen at the Family Dollar, shoplifting, female fled the scene already, 504 Bergen. Let me see.

0: Eso. Okay. All right, so how about a particular for the DOA when you saw
1: it? I'm sorry, go ahead.
0: All right, it's going to be a 55-year-old male. He has a history of substance abuse. The roommate last saw him this Sunday at approximately noon. The next of kin, his ex-wife, is off at the scene. Pronouncement time is going to be 18, 17 hours by JCMC Dr. DeLuca. Can you just notify the boss?
2: Sergeant, I gathered other information. I'll head over in a few. You're going to contact the ME, right?
0: Yeah, boss, that's correct.
2: Okay, I gathered all information, and to dispatch, if you just make sure the COC is aware of the DOA and the location.
0: And he just has a note, there were open containers next to the zombie body.
2: Okay. We can advise the detective and send him over there.

0: Vous avez mis chez.
1: Van Voorst.
0: Hi, anything suspicious in the seat?
1: Ace 2.
2: So we observed those open containers next to his body.
0: Hi, Detective Sergeant, do we mean CVS containers or drugs or drug paraphernalia or any instruments that may have caused his death?
2: That's a negative. It was just open alcohol containers all around the
0: center. Hi, if we could just have BCI respond down to that scene, and I'm going to have to free up with the text. Just give me a few
1: minutes. Who is this?
2: I need to see if I can just have a phone number.
3: Eastria, I know you got a lot going on. I got details on every
1: side. Yeah, you're going to have to stand by. Eastria, your phone number is going to be 145-455. That's 145-455. Count on that, 1743.
2: 46, thank you.
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0: Stop over 245 Danforth. You have DOA.
1: Phone number, please.
0: 145455.
1: Steve, I got a quick call on the west, and then I'll head over there.

0: Receive five callers coming down. Yeah. Receive callers coming down.
1: Some information for me?
2: E Street, you said?
1: Yep, go for it.
2: Alright, it's going to be a criminal mischief, approximately $59 in damage to a front glass door. There's a brick thrown through it. Brick's still here, it doesn't look like there's any chance of getting any prints. Also, no camera footage. Just notify the E supervisor.
1: No footage available?
2: Yeah, no footage.
1: Hey, Sergeant. Hey, Sergeant. Brick door front glass, probably at about 1500. Brick is still, still have the brick at that low, at the scene. No footage. 296 barrel.

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1: Alpha 96, Victor Bravo Echo, should come back to Black Hill.
2: BC, are you still on 3?
3: Yeah, BC, can you go again with that, please?
2: Yeah, I got another one for you, Liz. 296 Barrow.
4: Oh.
2: I got a brake that was going through glass front. It's they still have it there.

0: Alright, Sergeant, I'm gonna RP from this injured PO. He RMA'd at the scene. I'll do the resolution form when I get back to the district. I'm gonna head over to that DOA now.
1: Yeah, if you just ever see that, just add that to the list, please. Thank you.
2: Hi, I was giving it to you so you can add it to your list. And these three, your call number is going to be 145446. That's 145446. Time on that, 1627. Three, you receive that?
3: Yeah, we receive that.

0: Came in 232 Central Avenue at the Stop and Shop. Said it was a Hispanic male in a parking lot fighting her husband and security.
1: One one two Bergen. Caller says homeless individual is trespassing in the building.
2: Proceed, that will be around.

Cheese Cake Factory, the security is off with a guy who's IP getting is very aggressive trying to fight them. Hispanic male in the parking lot, I heard her husband and security.

0: Could you raise the DB supervisor? That's fine.
1: See. DV supervisor, call the south base. DV supervisor, call the south base.

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1: Traffic Sergeant, I'm on.
0: Alright, myself and both traffic units are in Country Village. The male that eluded us earlier made his way over here.
1: Receiver.
2: Hey, Genie, you got him stopped from the A units.
0: Yeah, I just pulled up. It's 58 Country Village Road. I have him stopped. I don't need any other units. I have units off.
2: Repeat.
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0: What's the location of the security?
1: Cheesecake Factory.
0: Okay. I'm just using one of them.

0: Traffic 1, that signal is all good. Can you go again?
1: Yeah, just call me off at the time.
0: See.

0: سفر
1: سفر گوئے
0: We have a package there for a total value $94.68. There is video on it, but it's inaccessible at this time. Just notify the sergeant.
1: So, sergeant.
2: Sergeant, I got that. Do we have the information of the person that I think that is the footage?
0: That's correct.
2: Actually, should we put that in the report and get a good contact number?
3: Welcome back over to the Cheesecake Factory.
0: Where is it?
1: Four six four 1928 time.
0: Where is he? Thank you.

0: Hey, Steve, and also got to check the welfare at 302 Palisades, apartment 201. Caller wants to check on the employee, Jude Scott, says she has a thing to work. Sorry, it's a male, Jude Scott.
1: Attempt to robbery, a terroristic threat, so, black female wearing a black shirt and black shorts and a floral bag entered the store. She, at first she pulled out, some sort of metal rod to the cashier, and then she, attempted to steal items from the store. She eventually left the items, and as she was exiting the store, she told the cashier that she would wait for her outside after, and, pointed the metal rod at her. Is there no further supervisor, please?

0: West Sergeant, will you follow me?
1: Robbery a little bit. Robbery?
0: Definitely threat with robbery. Nothing was actually taken, but there was a threat made to the worker that the female wait for her outside.
1: Alright, just explain the robbery part for me too. And then you said there's a weapon, right? So there's going to be a weapon charge?
2: Yeah, so that's correct. She pulled out some type of metal rod from her bag and pointed it to the cashier. The cashier didn't understand it really because of language barrier, but then I know while she was exiting, she stated to her that she'll wait for her when she leaves and pointed the metal rod at her.
1: Threatened force as she was committing shoplifting, correct?
2: Yeah, that's correct. Just nothing was taken.
1: Alright, the pipes are lit. She took it.
2: Sorry, that was in.
1: Is the weapon still there or did she take it?
2: Yeah, she took it with her.
1: Alright, she just notified the detective arm, please.
3: Detective Sergeant, I was monitoring that. I just missed the theft part of it.
2: Yeah, boss, she actually didn't take anything because the cashier, while she was on the phone with our dispatch, she heard it and she dropped everything and left, but then she just threatened her. Absolutely.
3: Is there a video of the incident? Is the victim willing to give a statement?

0: D5.
1: Yeah.
0: Can I just give both the VIN numbers for the two folks were made from the mall today?
1: Alright, the one is 153-755, 153-755, the other 153-781, 153-781.
0: Thank you, Lord. You always.
1: Proceed.
2: Half of the information. Is there a video available at this incident?
3: That's correct. There's video of the incident. However, we're not able to retrieve it now unless you have a USB.
1: The Department 1 tells of the city. Good until 12:26.
0: With your registered officer.
3: I'm at 2, can I get the time to follow that one, please?

0: Request P, your file number is gonna be 145470. That's 145470. Turn on that, 1847.
1: Thank you, and for the second incident, we're still gathering information. I'll let you know what I'm saying.
0: Okay.
2: Domino's worker. We're going to follow up tomorrow with Domino's to find out who the driver of that vehicle was.
3: Received. Traffic Sergeant, can you switch over to 4?
2: Received. Traffic Sergeant 4.
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2: That's correct. I only have 2, so you're going to have to use both of them.
4: Thank you.
1: Wild 4.
4: City traffic, I got upper 139 in Palisade, no injuries, so right BMW, and over 4.
1: Repeat, Palisade
4: 4.
1: Upper 139 in Palisade.
4: That's correct.
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1: Intel Sergeant.
0: Position 139, right at the top of the hill, you have an MVA that's completely closed off traffic going down. I'm going to push off to the side of the road, but it looks like you have 4 vehicles involved that are blocking traffic.
2: No, Sergeant, to Intel, I believe they sent a traffic unit there, and I don't have any units available to help you out right now.
1: Copy, Sergeant, we're making our way from the south.
3: West 5 on Channel 4, how come we help?
1: Hey, West 5, I got a theft from a vehicle, 3025 Kennedy, between St. Paul's and Van Winkle. It's a black Honda CRV.
3: Private season around.
0: Yeah, Intel Sergeant, those vehicles are going to be moving over onto Palisade off 139 because they have everything completely blocked off. And it's going to be minor damage, no injuries.

0: South 4.
1: South 4, go ahead.
0: Yeah, we'll believe the cedar limits going to Pequannock PD, mileage 104, 449, operator Valera and Para.
1: Proceed.

0: All right, BC, I'm wrapped up here. I'm headed to that Van Voorst field. Received.
1: Yeah, I have an NVA on Patterson Plank Road and Webster Avenue. It's a red Nissan Rogue and a white Nissan. No injuries.

from North of Texas. Alright, from 2810 JFK to 605 Pavonia, one victim, mileage is 5824.1, operators, Detective Gallagher.

0: All right, go ahead. Five Melody Info, what's your pleasure?
1: Take it in for now.
0: Appreciate it, thank you.

0: So these are second on four. Just to clarify again, that MVA is going to be pushed off onto Palisade, just north of 139. It's going to be four vehicles involved. Verified with each individual. No one needs an ambulance. No injuries.
1: I know, Detective. Office 605, Pavonia Miles is the same.
2: Detective, receive.
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2: 597, receive.

0: Detect massage on 3. Can you say the address of that DOA, please?
1: 245 and horse.
0: Obviously, the BCI should be making his way down from the square a few minutes ago, and I just freed up the South Attack. He's going to be making a way down there. If you just give her a few.
2: We don't have...
1: Don't say you can put us on.

0: Detective Sergeant, can you reach out to the unit that has the DOA and see if they happen to have an EPA from the ME? I just want to make sure the...
1: Yeah, that's what I'm doing, or at least I'm trying.
2: She's on the phone with the ME right now. She's asking a lot of questions.

0: Vector Sergeant, on 4.
1: Vector Sergeant.
0: Excellent job by that unit from 605 for going in. Thank you very much to Quality of Life, Unit of Quality of Life, Sergeant.

0: Nothing. Alright, 3-2, multi, building. We have no access. And do we have a callback, or was it third party?
1: The
0: whole
1: unit
0: calls. Alright, we're seeing that. We're going to keep trying to, I'm guessing we might answer the door, but we got no access at the time.
1: Okay.
0: Person we're missing for. We're not contacted.
2: A 5 reaching out.
1: Yeah, let's follow the call that's coming out.
0: It's negative.
1: No, he didn't say. I'll call back.
0: And just ask if there's any medical history or any type of mental health history either.

0: Unknown if he has any health or health issues. Okay. Okay. Door, no response so far.
1: All right, Sergeant, do we have a phone number for him?
0: That's correct.
1: All right, try his number and, three car, let's listen to see if you hear it, coming through the door.
0: See, that's all I know.
2: That's 5, got the particulars on you set.

0: Over.
1: New Jersey, right for me. Send it. New Jersey Alpha 1, Bravo 2, Hotel 1.
2: R3. And just for the tape, we spoke to the neighbor next door. He's stating that he's part of the HOA board, and this individual sent out a message last night stating that they got a meeting or whatever. So they spoke to him last night.
3: And his phone is on straight to voicemail.
4: Tonight, there's no report of medical history. I don't believe there's any urgency at this time to do any type of force entry. You could have the unit RP.
5: West 5. It's going to be a stolen vehicle park. I was parked in front of 3027 JFK around 1930 hours yesterday. You know, this morning around 1100 hours that the vehicle part was missing. The total of the proceeds is going to be 1600. No cameras in the area. Just notify the supervisor.
4: Sergeant to West 5, was that a Honda CRV? There's a string of those already. The detective sergeant's already aware, and we have no access to any camera footage, right? All right, just take this cord and then forward it to the door, please.
5: Please.
3: Tom is 1937, file number 145493.
5: Receive 145493, thank you.
0: Two black males leave on the alleyway with his moped. They're heading towards Ocean Ave. And he does have it on video. He's trying to send it to me right now. So the sergeant was already here.
1: See.
6: Sergeant, we also have our CCTV at Winfield and Ocean. Just notify the detective sergeant, please.
2: He's on a bus. He's fine. He just said he woke up right now. Just want to make sure he's good.
3: Thank you.
1: Detective Sergeant, switch to one. Detective Sergeant, switch to one.
0: No problem.
7: All right, Ford, we've been relieved from the MC. We're going to be making our way to VCI and start the paperwork.
3: Thank you.
2: And West 1?
4: One,
2: when you're done with your meal stuff, then West, they gotta walk in.
4: One or six.

0: Good.
1: All right, so the medical examiner's office was contacted. They're going to be responding. We're going to be standing by with the family.
0: Bruce. Yeah, we're here as well. See you with the owner.

Football. What? I got a call 102 Thorn Street. He said his female in his backyard. He wants removed.

0: 预防。Completed their phone call with the ME. The ME will be responding. And now I'm going to head in, and I got to do the resignation form for the sergeant from earlier. So I'm going to head into the district now. They're going to be off waiting for the ME.
1: Bruce.
0: Complete them. Bruce.
1: We got a little bit more we could have taken out. Yeah, go for it. Appreciate that. You're welcome. Nisha, you can put me off. You got an apartment number?
0: Hi, Becco.
1: Thank you.
0: You're welcome.

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1: Good.
0: You can put a software portion on your body with me, Robin, and I have a New York Reds for you when you're set.
1: Go for it.
0: Lima Bravo X-ray 5-6 to A is ship come back to a Volkswagen.
1: Alright, she's in my.